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2: In our news this hour, City Power has embarked on the isolation of Central Substation following a flashover on a breaker and subsequent smoke in the feed board room during an attempt to restore supply yesterday. And 38 motorists were arrested for drunk driving in Newcastle over the past 2 days. For 011 Radio News, Cassandra, Ketembi, Kemagadema Siteng. 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
2: City Power has embarked on an isolation of Central Substation following a flashover on a breaker and subsequent smoke in a feeder board room during an attempt to restore supply yesterday. City Power spokesperson Isaac Mangena explains.
3: The incident caused a smoke in the electricity distribution board room and the tunnel as well. And currently, as I'm talking to you, it is filled with the smoke and EMS is on site. And customer supply from Central Substation will remain without electricity. The team had completed repairs at Kasin Substation and we were switching on Central back when the flashover occurred. Affected areas include End, Wema, and Selby, Carlton Center, Albert Street, Commissioner Street, Marshall Street, and even parts of Anderson and also parts of Fox Street. Once EMS has declared the site safe to access, teams will then assess the damage and establish the work that is required. We can therefore no longer confirm the restoration target of Monday, the 5th of October, as previously indicated. A revised estimate ETR will then follow after this assessment. We acknowledge the continued distress and inconvenience. Please stay away from the substation and keep access roads clear for both the emergency services and City Power trucks that are supposed to come through. We will provide further updates as verified information becomes available later on.
2: 38 motorists were arrested for drunk driving in Newcastle over the past 2 days. Spokesperson to the MEC of Transport and Human Settlement, Ndabezinhle Sibiya, explains.
4: The MEC has issued a statement. Our energized road traffic inspectorate team has arrested 38 motorists for drunk driving in Newcastle over the past 2 days. A total of 24 motorists were arrested last night, including a driver who was caught talking on the cell phone and alerting other motorists about the roadblock. Regulation 308A of the National Road Traffic Act bans holding a mobile phone or communication device in your hands or against your body while driving. This includes being stopped at the roadblock with the engine running. Another motorist, a bank consultant who claims to be a finance mastermind, offered interest-free loans of up to 500,000 to RTI, and the team declined the offer politely and asked him a question, hashtag Nizani Laizwene.
2: The South African Police Service, through Operation Vala Umgodi, continues to intensify operations against illegal mining activities in Mashobodo under Godwana policing area. Brigadier Donald Mdluli explains.
5: 9 foreign nationals from Mozambique have been arrested at Mashobodo under Godwana policing area by members of the police from Operation Vala Umgodi. They were arrested on Saturday, 3 October 2026. This is one of the many disruptive activities that are carried out by the members to destabilize illegal mining activities. These suspects are expected to appear in court very soon, and police are working in collaboration with officials from Department of Home Affairs to ascertain the status of the arrested suspect. During the operation, the members recovered pendukas as well as some chemicals that is suspected to be used to refine gold-bearing material.
2: Not in My Name International is heartbroken and deeply outraged by the brutal murder of a twin boy in Mamelodi D6. Their mother discovered them with multiple stab wounds after returning home from work on Friday, the 2nd of October 2026. Not in My Name International says no mother should ever have to come home to such a devastating news. No words can fully express the pain of losing two children in this horrific manner. Not in My Name International, they express their deepest condolences to the mother, the family, friends, and the community of Mamelodi.
1: These boys had lives to live, dreams to pursue, and a future that should have been protected. Their deaths leave a family shattered and a community in mourning. Not in My Name International team has been on the site since yesterday following the incident. We stand in solidarity with the family during this unimaginably painful time. We call on the South African Police Service to prioritize a thorough investigation and ensure that the responsible are brought to justice. We further call for urgent psychological support for their mother and all those affected by the tragedy. We also want to urge anyone in the community with information to bring it to the police as soon as possible.
2: Recapping our top story, City Power has embarked on an isolation of central substation following a flashover on a breaker and subsequent smoke in the feeder room during an attempt to restore supply yesterday. For 011 Radio News, Kesendra, Kitembi, Kimadema Siteng, Highland.

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0: Again, as you know, Mr. So, yes, I'm one of my team. 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
0: Sandra Masitengo Sansa Lukile, utlo rufa ditlo tsa ditaba mme o tla kolo go tshana jalo kwa no mana ha monate le a fund K akadi papadi.
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2: In our headline this hour, City Power has embarked on an isolation of central substation following a flashover on a breaker and subsequent smoke in a feeder board room during an attempt to restore supply yesterday. 38 motorists were arrested for drunk driving in Newcastle over the past 2 days. And the South African Police Service, through Operation Vala Umgodi, continued to intensify operation against illegal mining activities in Mashobodo under Ngodwana policing area. For 011 Radio News, Kesendra Kitembi Kemradia Masiteng. For this and more, at top of the hour.
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3: Good morning, I am Friendly K and welcome to your early morning weekend sports roundup. We start with great news for Bafana Bafana, who got a big 1-0 win against Egypt last night. The friendly game was played away from home at the Cairo International Stadium on Sunday. This excellent result comes after Bafana Bafana also beat Eritrea 5-0 in their Africa Cup of Nations qualifier match last week. Looking at other recent Africa Cup of Nations qualifier results from across the continent, Guinea beat Kenya 1-0. The biggest surprise came from Guinea-Bissau, who beat Nigeria 3-0. There's also great news for our young national team. The South African under-23 side had a successful week in Bloemfontein against Algeria. After winning their first friendly match 3-1 last Thursday, they fought hard to get a 1-1 draw yesterday afternoon. The junior team did not lose a single match. The national players will now go back to their local PSL teams this week. The Africa Cup of Nations qualifiers will start again next month in November. Orlando Pirates has approached the Johannesburg High Court to freeze four bank accounts holding a collective 20.2 million rands. An internal review in July flagged 742 fraudulent transactions dating between 2016 and 2026, totaling over 43 million rands in overall discrepancies. According to an affidavit filed by Commercial Manager Mpumelelo Khoza, long-serving finance manager Daryl Joslonski allegedly structured hundreds of micropayments designed to evade auditors. The funds were disguised under routine business descriptions like rent and supplier disbursements, but were allegedly rerouted directly to personal accounts. The club clarified that the asset freezing is a precautionary measure to preserve funds while criminal investigations proceed. Amid the legal battle, the club's development pipeline remains unaffected. Vincent Pep Ramweni has been officially appointed as the new head coach of the Pirates ABC Motsebe League affiliate side to lead their reserve structures. In an explosive DSTV Disky Challenge fixture, Kaizer Chiefs secured a spectacular comeback win over domestic rivals Mamelodi Sundowns. Despite early goals from both sides, tactical second-half adjustments allowed Chiefs to outmaneuver Sundowns' heavy possession style. While the men's side suffered a slip, the Mamelodi Sundowns ladies continued to excel in the Hollywood Bet Super League. A string of victories has extended their points gap at the summit, maintaining their push for consecutive continental qualifiers. Stellenbosch FC made a major statement just before the transfer deadline by signing defensive midfielder Jabulo Blom on a season-long loan from Indonesian Super League club Benoa Samarinda. The 26-year-old former Kaizer Chiefs star chose the Winelands Club to get back to his competitive best under coach Gavin Hunt, boosting Stanley's depth ahead of a grueling fixture list across domestic and continental campaigns. In rugby, the Hollywood Bad Sharks surged to the top of the United Rugby Championship log after securing a thrilling 26-20 victory over defending champions Leinster in Durban. The 10 Bad Lions enjoyed a dominant home performance in Johannesburg, defeating the Ospreys 35-19. Playing in the Northern Hemisphere proved challenging this weekend, despite Springbok captain Siya Kolisi making his return to the team. The DHL Stormers fell 17-13 to Edinburgh in windy Scottish conditions. Meanwhile, the Vodacom Bulls suffered a narrow 26-22 loss to Munster in Limerick. That is all from your morning sports desk. Stay tuned right here on 011.
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0: Aki ona the heartbeat of the nation, the pulse of Josie. 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
7: In our news this hour, City Power has embarked on the isolation of Central Substation following a flashover on a breaker and subsequent smoke in the feed board room during an attempt to restore supply yesterday. And 38 motorists were arrested for drunk driving in Newcastle over the past 2 days. For 011 Radio News, Cassandra, Ketembi, Kemagade Masiteng. Good morning.
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7: City Power has embarked on an isolation of Central Substation following a flashover on a breaker and subsequent smoke in a feeder board room during an attempt to restore supply yesterday. City Power spokesperson Isaac Mangena explains.
9: The incident caused a smoke in the electricity distribution board room and the tunnel as well. And currently, as I'm talking to you, it is filled with the smoke and EMS is on site. And customer supply from Central Substation will remain without electricity. The team had completed repairs at Kasin Substation and we were switching on Central back when the flashover occurred. Affected areas include End, Wema, and Selby, Carlton Center, Albert Street, Commissioner Street, Marshall Street, and even parts of Anderson and also parts of Fox Street. Once EMS has declared the site safe to access, teams will then assess the damage and establish the work that is required. We can therefore no longer confirm the restoration target of Monday, the 5th of October, as previously indicated. A revised estimate ETR will then follow after this assessment. We acknowledge the continued distress and inconvenience. Please stay away from the substation and keep access roads clear for both the emergency services and City Power trucks that are supposed to come through. We will provide further updates as verified information becomes available later on.
7: 38 motorists were arrested for drunk driving in Newcastle over the past 2 days. Spokesperson to the MEC of Transport and Human Settlement, Ndabezinhle Sibiya, explains.
10: The MEC has issued a statement. Our energized road traffic inspectorate team has arrested 38 motorists for drunk driving in Newcastle over the past 2 days. A total of 24 motorists were arrested last night, including a driver who was caught talking on the cell phone and alerting other motorists about the roadblock. Regulation 308A of the National Road Traffic Act bans holding a mobile phone or communication device in your hands or against your body while driving. This includes being stopped at the roadblock with the engine running. Another motorist, a bank consultant who claimed to be a finance mastermind, offered interest-free loans of up to 500,000 to RTI, and the team declined the offer politely and asked him a question, hashtag Nenzani Laizweni.
7: The South African Police Service, through Operation Vala Umgodi, continues to intensify operations against illegal mining activities in Mashobodo under Ngodwana policing area. Brigadier Donald Mdluli explains.
11: 9 foreign nationals from Mozambique have been arrested at Mashobodo under Ngodwana policing area by members of the police from Operation Vala Umgodi. They were arrested on Saturday, 3 October 2026. This is one of the many disruptive activities that are carried out by the members to destabilize illegal mining activities. These suspects are expected to appear in court very soon. And police are working in collaboration with officials from Department of Home Affairs to ascertain the status of the arrested suspect. During the operation, the members recovered pendukas as well as some chemicals that is suspected to be used to refine gold-bearing material.
7: Not in My Name International is heartbroken and deeply outraged by the brutal murder of a twin boy in Mamelodi D6. Their mother discovered them with multiple stab wounds after returning home from work on Friday, the 2nd of October, 2026. Not in My Name International says no mother should ever have to come home to such a devastating news. No words can fully express the pain of losing two children in this horrific manner. Not in My Name International, they express their deepest condolences to the mother, the family, friends, and the community of Mamelodi.
12: These boys had lives to live, dreams to pursue, and a future that should have been protected. Their deaths leave a family shattered and a community in mourning. Not in My Name International team has been on the site since yesterday following the incident. We stand in solidarity with the family during this unimaginably painful time. We call on the South African Police Service to prioritize a thorough investigation and ensure that the responsible are brought to justice. We further call for urgent psychological support for their mother and all those affected by the tragedy. We also want to urge anyone in the community with information to bring it to the police as soon as possible.
7: Recapping our top story, City Power has embarked on an isolation of central substation following a flashover on a breaker and subsequent smoke in the feeder room during an attempt to restore supply yesterday. For 011 Radio News, Kesendra, Kitembi, Kimradia Masiteng, Highland.

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1: 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The Pulse of Josie re amibileng.
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1: Erena kwa haere bea mwana matemotle metsutsung ena e supileng tjena ka morao ho raina ya bosupa ke tlekela tejwalo kwa nomona kakapa ke mohlomphei Xolani Fihla o kamane ka Johannesburg.
2: Good morning to all the listeners. It is off. This is your first traffic update for the start of the week, and as the sun comes up, traffic volumes are beginning to build across major arteries into the Joburg CBD and commercial hubs. Starting in Protea Glen, look out for an accident seen on R559 Satimpala Road. This is causing heavy delays from Tsipo Street, and there are those ongoing road works along the Golden Highway in Zachariah Park and Lahaya, Eldorado Park and in Devland, with some delays travelling through those areas. You expect delays on the N12 East in Depcliff, travelling through the Depcliff interchange, and on Chris Honey Road, expect delays on the eastbound heading towards Dynamo and Nicholas Street in Power Park. In Lando, anticipate delays on Klipspruit Valley Road and on Soweto Highway coming from Zimklape, and both those routes are approaching the N17 traffic circle. And anticipate delays on the eastbound of Randfontein Road, traveling between Leratong Village and Witbooi. Traveling further east, there are delays in Roodepoort from Nektome Boulevard to Gustav Street. Anticipate delays on the eastbound of Ndirkas Road approaching Christian De Wet Road in Florida Park, and in Kaisen, anticipate delays on Malibongwe Drive South that's approaching River Road. Travelling further south, anticipate delays approaching President Fisher Road in Sharon Lee. In Bryanston, expect delays on Homestead Avenue and Brumfisher Drive, and in Sandton Central, motorists are advised to be aware of closures on Sandton Drive, that's between Grayson Drive and Alice Lane, and this is due to the load out following this past weekend's red.

0: Road. Also expect delays on the eastbound of Olifantsfontein Road. That's heading towards the N1 South exit in Rajah's Park. For any complaints, incidents, or reports of accidents, you can call 0800 002 587 or 011 375 5911. And this is Superintendent Xolani Fihlo, JMPD, reminding motorists to take it easy, drive safely, obey the rules of the road, stay buckled up, don't text and drive, and don't drink and drive.
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8: In our headline this hour, City Power has embarked on an isolation of central substation following a flashover on a breaker and subsequent smoke in a feeder board room during an attempt to restore supply yesterday. 38 motorists were arrested for drunk driving in Newcastle over the past 2 days. And the South African Police Service, through Operation Vala Umgodi, continued to intensify operation against illegal mining activities in Mashobodo under Ngodwana policing area. For 011 Radio News, Kesendra Kitembi Kemradia Masiteng. 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
1: Akelebo Hasandra Kikilebula Holo at Sesana, Otajola Mesusula Mashuma Mabidia Mesurobong Pili, Oho Raina, Yaburubi Kabakabona, 1.9 Liana Kenakonomana, yay! 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
10: Good morning, I am Friendly K and welcome to your early morning weekend sports roundup. We start with Saturday's match day 3 action where England absolutely dismantled Croatia in a stunning 7-0 victory. It was an absolute clinic from the Three Lions, headlining a night where Spain also cruised past Czechia 3-1. Here are the rest of Saturday's final scores. Switzerland edged out Slovenia 2-1. Scotland picked up a comfortable 2-0 win away at North Macedonia. Finland beat Albania 2-1. Belarus dominated San Marino 4-0. Iceland shut out Bulgaria 3-0. Estonia secured a narrow 1-0 victory over Luxembourg. Moving into Sunday's match day 4 fixtures, Germany was held to a frustrating 0-0 draw away in Greece. Meanwhile, the Netherlands and Portugal both narrowly survived scares, picking up crucial 2-1 wins over Serbia and Norway, respectively. Denmark took all 3 points in Cardiff, beating Wales 1-0. Kosovo and Austria fought to a 1-1 draw. The Republic of Ireland and Israel also shared the spoils in a 1-1 draw. Azerbaijan defeated Lithuania 1-0. Malta and a hard-fought 1-0 victory against Andorra. In cricket, batsman Tony De Zorzi has been officially ruled out of the first test match in Durban due to a hamstring strain. De Zorzi picked up the injury while fielding during the final one-day international against Australia on Wednesday. This is a massive blow for the Proteas, who are dealing with a historic hamstring epidemic. De Zorzi joins a long list of injured players, including fast bowlers Lungi Ngidi, Odnil Batman and Gwena Maphaka. Star bowler Kagiso Rabada is also highly doubtful for the match. We move to New Chandika, where the West Indies pulled off a stunning record run chase to beat India in the final one-day international. India set a massive target of 351 runs, thanks to a brilliant unbeaten century from KL Rahul, who scored 129. But the day belonged to West Indies captain Shai Hope. Hope put on a masterclass performance, scoring an unbeaten 162 runs off just 143 balls. He kept the wicket for all 50 overs for the Indian innings before opening the batting to guide his team across the finish line with 10 balls to spare. Although India had already won the series overall, this 5-wicket victory saved the West Indies from a complete series whitewash. And finally to Japan, where India has celebrated a historic golden double at the Asian Games in Nagoya. The Indian men's T20 cricket team defeated their arch rivals Pakistan by 19 runs in a high-stakes emotional final. India chose to bat first and piled up a massive score of 211 runs for 6 wickets. Abhishek Sharma smashed 61 runs while Tilak Varma hit a rapid 51 runs off just 22 balls. Pakistan gave a brave fight, powered by Hasan Nawaz, who scored a magnificent 96 runs. However, the Indian bowlers held their nerve, restricting Pakistan to 192 runs. Since the Indian women's cricket team won gold earlier in the tournament, this win officially completes India's golden sweep of the games. That is all from your morning sports desk. Stay tuned right here on 011.
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4: Radio News. In our news this hour, City Power has embarked on the isolation of Central Substation following a flashover on a breaker and subsequent smoke in the feed board room during an attempt to restore supply yesterday. And 38 motorists were arrested for drunk driving in Newcastle over the past 2 days. For 011 Radio News, Kesendra, Ketembi, Kemagade Masiteng. Good morning.
0: 011 Radio News.
4: City Power has embarked on an isolation of Central Substation following a flashover on a breaker and subsequent smoke in a feeder board room during an attempt to restore supply yesterday. City Power spokesperson Isaac Mangena explains.
5: The incident caused a smoke in the electricity distribution board room and the tunnel as well. And currently, as I'm talking to you, it is filled with the smoke and EMS is on site. And customer supply from Central Substation will remain without electricity. The team had completed repairs at Kasin Substation and we were switching on Central back when the flashover occurred. Affected areas include End, Wema, and Selby, Carlton Center, Albert Street, Commissioner Street, Marshall Street, and even parts of Anderson and also parts of Fox Street. Once EMS has declared the site safe to access, teams will then assess the damage and establish the work that is required. We can therefore no longer confirm the restoration target of Monday, the 5th of October, as previously indicated. A revised estimate ETR will then follow after this assessment. We acknowledge the continued distress and inconvenience. Please stay away from the substation and keep access roads clear for both the emergency services and City Power trucks that are supposed to come through. We will provide further updates as verified information becomes available later on.
4: 38 motorists were arrested for drunk driving in Newcastle over the past 2 days. Spokesperson to the MEC of Transport and Human Settlement, Ndabezinhle Sibiya, explains.
6: The MEC has issued a statement. Our energized road traffic inspectorate team has arrested 38 motorists for drunk driving in Newcastle over the past 2 days. A total of 24 motorists were arrested last night, including a driver who was caught talking on the cell phone and alerting other motorists about the roadblock. Regulation 308A of the National Road Traffic Act bans holding a mobile phone or communication device in your hands or against your body while driving. This includes being stopped at a roadblock with the engine running. Another motorist, a bank consultant who claimed to be a finance mastermind, offered interest-free loans of up to 500,000 to RTI, and the team declined the offer politely and asked him a question, hashtag Nenzani Laizweni.
4: The South African Police Service, through Operation Vala Umgodi, continues to intensify operations against illegal mining activities in Mashobodo under Ngodwana policing area. Brigadier Donald Mdluli explains.
7: 9 foreign nationals from Mozambique have been arrested at Mashobodo under Ngodwana policing area by members of the police from Operation Vala Umgodi. They were arrested on Saturday, 3 October 2026. This is one of the many disruptive activities that are carried out by the members to destabilize illegal mining activities. These suspects are expected to appear in court very soon, and police are working in collaboration with officials from Department of Home Affairs to ascertain the status of the arrested suspect. During the operation, the members recovered pendukas as well as some chemicals that is suspected to be used to refine gold-bearing material.
4: Not in My Name International is heartbroken and deeply outraged by the brutal murder of a twin boy in Mamelodi District. Their mother discovered them with multiple stab wounds after returning home from work on Friday, the 2nd of October, 2026. Not in My Name International says no mother should ever have to come home to such a devastating news. No words can fully express the pain of losing two children in this horrific manner. Not in My Name International, they express their deepest condolences to the mother, the family, friends, and the community of Mamelodi.
8: These boys had lives to live, dreams to pursue, and a future that should have been protected. Their deaths leave a family shattered and a community in mourning. Not in My Name International team has been on the site since yesterday following the incident. We stand in solidarity with the family during this unimaginably painful time. We call on the South African Police Service to prioritize a thorough investigation and ensure that the responsible are brought to justice. We further call for urgent psychological support for their mother and all those affected by the tragedy. We also want to urge anyone in the community with information to bring it to the police as soon as possible.
4: Recapping our top story, City Power has embarked on an isolation of central substation following a flashover on a breaker and subsequent smoke in the feeder room during an attempt to restore supply yesterday. For 011 Radio News, Kesendra, Kitembi, Kimradia Masiteng, Hailal.

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1: Re tle re mathelebelo le leholongwa ne se re kene ka kono ka Johannesburg ke motshwere kono mona Superintendent Xolani Fihla Ausu.
2: Good morning to all the listeners. It is after 7 on Monday and peak rush hour is underway. Traffic volumes across the city network have surged significantly over the last hour. Expect heavy delays are on the N1 North, N12 East is from Freedom Park, traveling through the Dipcliff Interchange. On the Golden Highway, expect some delays on the northbound, that's towards Calder Road in Dipcliff. On Crestone Road, expect delays on the eastbound between Dynamo and Nicholas Street in Power Park, and anticipate delays in Meadowlands with traffic queuing on Reverend Frederick Madisa Drive and Ordendale Street. Traffic is slow on Randfontein Road East and Roodepoort, traveling between Nictomi Boulevard and Gustav Street. Anticipate delays in Witbooi Princess and in Wilroy Park. That's on Ondeerkas Road East and on the northbound of Corlett Avenue. In Maritzburg, anticipate delays on Albertina Sisulu Road heading towards Arthur Matthews Avenue. And in Westbury, there are delays on Harmony Street. That's heading towards Perth Road. On Christian Devet Road, expect delays on the northbound heading towards Blueberry Street in Bush Hill. And also expect delays on the northbound of John Forster Road in Rampark Ridge heading towards Bessendeer Drive. On the N1 North, expect some delays at Malibongwe Drive with further delays at Winnie Mandela Drive. And in Kaya Sand, expect delays on the northbound of Malibongwe Drive heading towards Boundary Road. Also expect delays on the southbound heading towards River Road. And travelling further south, there's queuing traffic in Sharon Lee with delays heading towards the N1. In Magaliesburg, expect delays on Winnie Mandela Drive South, that's from Witkoppen Road to Leslie Avenue. And anticipate delays in Lone Hill and in Paulshof on Witkoppen Road East and Main Road South. In Bryanston, expect delays on Cross Vernon Road heading towards Bryanston Drive, and expect delays in Bryanston and in Kensington B with traffic queuing on Homestead Avenue and Bramfisher Drive. In Hurlingham, there are heavy delays on Republic Road East, that's heading towards Woodlands Avenue, and traffic is also heavy on Santon Drive in Parkmore, that's from Winnie Mandela Drive heading towards Grayson Drive, and this is due to closures on Santon Drive in Santon Central, that's for the loadout following the weekend's Red Bull show run. And still in the Santon area, heavy delays on Grayson Drive towards the M1 and Andre Street leaving Weinberg. It's also heading towards the M1. Also expect delays on the M1 north and southbound off ramps onto Grayson Drive. And expect delays in Marlborough and in Cramerville. That's on Marlborough Drive, the M1 north and southbound off ramps heading towards Marlborough Drive. And the delays in Parktown and in Richmond, that's on Empire Road East heading towards Wabard Road. Rivoli, expect delays on Nazareth Road heading towards Main Reef Road. And in Amalgam, anticipate delays on the eastbound.

0: Isa Park. On the N3 North, expect delays in Germiston travelling between Elands and Geldenhuys Interchange, and also delays on R24 N12 West towards the Electron Interchange. On the N1 South, expect delays leaving Centurion as travelling towards Olifantsfontein Road in Midrand, and travelling further south, the traffic is slow between Allendale Road and the Buckley Interchange. On Allendale Road, expect delays on the westbound heading towards Klipfontein View, with further delays heading towards Pretoria Main Road, and expect delays on the southbound of Pretoria Main Road in Rogers Park heading towards Olifantsfontein Road. In country view, there are delays on the eastbound of Olifantsfontein Road heading towards Lever Road and the N1, and expect delays on the southbound of R55 heading towards Arthur Avenue in Cawthorne. Lastly, expect delays on Main Road heading towards Lachlan Road in Glenfairness. For any complaints, incidents, or reports of accidents, you can call 0800 002 587 or 011 375 5911. And this is Superintendent Lani Fihlo of JMPD, reminding motorists to take it easy, drive safely, obey the rules of the road, stay buck hooled up, don't text and drive, and don't drink and drive.
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0: Ele shumele metso robedi fela mametso tso ka mara ho raina ya borobedi tshebeletsong ya 011 Radio, The Pulse of Josie. 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
2: City Power has embarked on an isolation of central substation following a flashover on a breaker and subsequent smoke in a feeder board room during an attempt to restore supply yesterday. 38 motorists were arrested for drunk driving in Newcastle over the past 2 days. And the South African Police Service, through Operation Vala Umgodi, continued to intensify operation against illegal mining activities in Mashobodo under Ngodwana policing area. For 011 Radio News, Kesendra Kitembi Kemradian Masiteng. 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
3: Good morning, I am Ferndy K and welcome to your early morning weekend sports roundup. We start with great news for Bafana Bafana, who got a big 1-0 win against Egypt last night. The friendly game was played away from home at the Cairo International Stadium on Sunday. This excellent result comes after Bafana Bafana also beat Eritrea 5-0 in their Africa Cup of Nations qualifier match last week. Looking at other recent Africa Cup of Nations qualifier results from across the continent, Guinea beat Kenya 1-0. The biggest surprise came from Guinea-Bissau, who beat Nigeria 3-0. There's also great news for our young national team. The South African under-23 side had a successful week in Bloemfontein against Algeria. After winning their first friendly match 3-1 last Thursday, they fought hard to get a 1-1 draw yesterday afternoon. The junior team did not lose a single match. The national players will now go back to their local PSL teams this week. The Africa Cup of Nations qualifiers will start again next month in November. Orlando Pirates has approached the Johannesburg High Court to freeze four bank accounts holding a collective 20.2 million rands. An internal review in July flagged 742 fraudulent transactions dating between 2016 and 2026, totaling over 43 million rands in overall discrepancies. According to an affidavit filed by Commercial Manager Mpumelelo Khoza, long-serving finance manager Daryl Joslonski allegedly structured hundreds of micropayments designed to evade auditors. The funds were disguised under routine business descriptions like rent and supplier disbursements, but were allegedly rerouted directly to personal accounts. The club clarified that the asset freezing is a precautionary measure to preserve funds while criminal investigations proceed. Amid the legal battle, the club's development pipeline remains unaffected. Vincent Pep Ramweni has been officially appointed as the new head coach of the Pirates ABC Motsepe League affiliate side to lead their reserve structures. In an explosive DStv Diski Challenge fixture, Kaizer Chiefs secured a spectacular comeback win over domestic rivals Mamelodi Sundowns. Despite early goals from both sides, tactical second-half adjustments allowed Chiefs to outmaneuver Sundowns' heavy possession style. While the men's side suffered a slip, the Mamelodi Sundowns ladies continued to excel in the Hollywood Bets Super League. A string of victories has extended their points gap at the summit, maintaining their push for consecutive continental qualifiers. Stellenbosch FC made a major statement just before the transfer deadline by signing defensive midfielder Jabulo Blom on a season-long loan from Indonesian Super League club Benoa Samarinda. The 26-year-old former Kaizer Chiefs star chose the Winelands club to get back to his competitive best under coach Gavin Hunt, boosting Stelly's depth ahead of a grueling fixture list across domestic and continental campaigns. In rugby, the Hollywood Bet Sharks surged to the top of the United Rugby Championship log after securing a thrilling 26-20 victory over defending champions Leinster in Durban. The 10-bet Lions enjoyed a dominant home performance in Johannesburg, defeating the Ospreys 35-19.

0: Playing in the Northern Hemisphere proved challenging this weekend, despite Springbok captain Siya Kolisi making his return to the team. The DHL Stormers fell 17-13 to Edinburgh in windy Scottish conditions. Meanwhile, the Vodacom Bulls suffered a narrow 26-22 loss to Munster in Limerick. That is all from your Morning Sports Desk. 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
9: Asimo he re a leboha mamedi jwale se ke mo khauditse ntate mphahlele kwa no mona ho the pulse of Josie Mantabeking. 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
11: Ka jeno tota ka re matsela mane Polokwane mane Limpopo. Mane Polokwane ntatwa ka re batana le sales and distribution manager. Sales and distribution manager from an FMCG industry. The person must have the following: they must have a matric, they must have a degree in sales, or marketing, or business studies, over economics or any equivalent qualification. They must have, or they can also have a postgraduate diploma in marketing over logistics. If they've got a postgraduate in marketing over logistics, will be an added advantage. They must have at least the 2 years on. They must have 2 years hands-on sales and distribution of a marketing experience in an FMCG environment. They must have a clean class 4 driver license, a clean class 4 driver's license, and they've got good knowledge of markets. They must be mature and highly disciplined, and they've got ability to work under the pressure with minimum supervision. Without being supervised. They must be computer literate, but to use their computers and the programs on it. And they must have a knowledge of safety, health, and environmental management system. And they are collaborative decision making abilities. They've got that decision making ability. Without being dependent on a manager. So, the person that we are looking for, it's a sales and distribution manager from an FMCG industry, preferably from beverages industry. Doing the sales and distribution for those companies. Fast moving consumable goods, like Richolo, as long as only a degree in sales or marketing or business studies or economics, it will definitely help. And how only postgraduate diploma in marketing or logistics, it's a really added advantage. And we must not forget a clean class 4 driver's license and matric. And they must have at least 2 years hands-on sales and distribution or marketing experience in an FMCG industry. So, family one is a sales and distribution in an FMCG industry.
9: Yes.
11: Preferably from from beverages industry.
9: Butle. Ore ke Polokwane le Potchefstroom.
11: All right. One ko Polokwane, one ko Potchefstroom.
9: No matata e hlakile hlakile moranaka e hlakile re a leboha dan re a notlela jwale bakhanni
11: e bakhanni da toka code 14 driver's license minimum 3 years driving code 14 trucks experience with traceable references and e be batho ba ile gore they are around Gauteng and they well knowledgeable ka early talking and well knowledgeable ka manual gear trucks. They must know how demand but to use manual trucks and about the splitter and tosa 3XL trailers. Those have a little thing, they can come to our offices with their hard copy CVs, make sure it's updated and le reference their batlang, it must be contactable, not reference ill or no. You have to know before we talk or not or get this information in a have about to verify, they can verify it. Then Nagi verify like a show or basality.
9: That
11: I cannot tell you how you about them service in the tag or they will do a reference. Loya na tlamelo fo une mane company how just to ba ho pole lo yena gore rena re o founa ska ba tsala ba re ah ke mang eh lo yena pela tlamelo o ntso founa mano ra ho le sang ho pola na eh ai no ke apply le di plug nyana dzenga tanya na bakana ba founa yo bona yo go re wa tikisetsa lo yena
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0: Huruma show reke borobong ena ke tsebeletso ya 011 Radio, the pulse of Josie. Mme re amohela ditaba re di balwa ke Sandra Masiteng.
2: In our news this hour, City Power has embarked on the isolation of Central Substation following a flashover on a breaker and subsequent smoke in the feed board room during an attempt to restore supply yesterday. And 38 motorists were arrested for drunk driving in Newcastle over the past 2 days. For 011 Radio News, Cassandra, Ketembi, Kemagade Masiteng. 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
2: City Power has embarked on an isolation of Central Substation following a flashover on a breaker and subsequent smoke in a feeder board room during an attempt to restore supply yesterday. City Power spokesperson Isaac Mangena explains.
3: The incident caused a smoke in the electricity distribution board room and the tunnel as well. And currently, as I'm talking to you, it is filled with the smoke and EMS is on site. And customer supply from Central Substation will remain without electricity. The team had completed repairs at Kasin Substation and we were switching on Central back when the flashover occurred. Affected areas includes End, Wema, and Selby, Carlton Center, Albert Street, Commissioner Street, Marshall Street, and even parts of Anderson and also parts of Fox Street. Once EMS has declared the site safe to access, teams will then assess the damage and establish the work that is required. We can therefore no longer confirm the restoration target of Monday, the 5th of October, as previously indicated. A revised estimate ETR will then follow after this assessment. We acknowledge the continued distress and inconvenience. Please stay away from the substation and keep access roads clear for both the emergency services and City Power trucks that are supposed to come through. We will provide further updates as verified information becomes available later on.
2: 38 motorists were arrested for drunk driving in Newcastle over the past 2 days. Spokesperson to the MEC of Transport and Human Settlement, Ndabezinhle Sibiya, explains.
4: The MEC has issued a statement. Our energized road traffic inspectorate team has arrested 38 motorists for drunk driving in Newcastle over the past 2 days. A total of 24 motorists were arrested last night, including a driver who was caught talking on the cell phone and alerting other motorists about the roadblock. Regulation 308A of the National Road Traffic Act bans holding a mobile phone or communication device in your hands or against your body while driving. This includes being stopped at a roadblock with the engine running. Another motorist, a bank consultant who claimed to be a finance mastermind, offered interest-free loans of up to 500,000 to RTI, and the team declined the offer politely and asked him a question, hashtag #NinzaniLaizweni.
2: The South African Police Service, through Operation Vala Umgodi, continues to intensify operations against illegal mining activities in Mashobodo under Ngodwana policing area. Brigadier Donald Mdluli explains.
5: 9 foreign nationals from Mozambique have been arrested at Mashobodo under Ngodwana policing area by members of the police from Operation Vala Umgodi. They were arrested on Saturday, 3 October 2026. This is one of the many disruptive activities that are carried out by the members to destabilize illegal mining activities. These suspects are expected to appear in court very soon. And police are working in collaboration with officials from Department of Home Affairs to ascertain the status of the arrested suspect. During the operation, the members recovered pendukas as well as some chemicals that is suspected to be used to refine gold-bearing material.
2: Not in My Name International is heartbroken and deeply outraged by the brutal murder of a twin boy in Mamelodi District. Their mother discovered them with multiple stab wounds after returning home from work on Friday, the 2nd of October, 2026. Not in My Name International says no mother should ever have to come home to such a devastating news. No words can fully express the pain of losing two children in this horrific manner. Not in My Name International, they express their deepest condolences to the mother, the family, friends, and the community of Mamelodi.
6: These boys had lives to live, dreams to pursue, and a future that should have been protected. Their deaths leave a family shattered and a community in mourning. Not in My Name International team has been on the site since yesterday following the incident. We stand in solidarity with the family during this unimaginably painful time. We call on the South African Police Service to prioritize a thorough investigation and ensure that the responsible are brought to justice. We further call for urgent psychological support for their mother and all those affected by the tragedy. We also want to urge anyone in the community with information to bring it to the police as soon as possible.
2: Recapping our top story, City Power has embarked on an isolation of central substation following a flashover on a breaker and subsequent smoke in the feeder room during an attempt to restore supply yesterday. For 011 Radio News, Cassandra, Ketembi, Kimradia Masiteng, Highland.
0: Re leboha Sandra ke re lebohile ho logetsedi ya ka mamedi hona jole metsetso ke supileng hantle fela re ka tawa hatwa ho raina ya borobong 011 Radio Traffic. A superintendent Xolani Fihla Johannesburg.
7: Good morning to all the listeners. It is after 7 and peak rush hour is underway. Traffic volumes across the city network have surged significantly over the last hour. Expect heavy delays are on the N1 North, N12 East. This is from Freedom Park, traveling through the Dipcliff Interchange. On the Golden Highway, expect some delays on the northbound. That's towards Calder Road in Dipcliff. On Chris Honey Road, expect delays on the eastbound between Dynamo and Nicholas Street in Power Park, and anticipate delays in Meadowlands with traffic queuing on Reverend Frederick Madisa Drive and Ordendale Street. Traffic is slow on Randfontein Road East and Roodepoort, traveling between Nictomi Boulevard and Gustav Street. Anticipate delays in Witbooi Princess and in Royal Road Park. That's on Ndirkas Road East and on the northbound of Corlett Avenue. In Maritzburg, anticipate delays on Albertina Sisulu Road heading towards Arthur Matthews Avenue. And in Westbury, there are delays on Harmony Street. That's heading towards Perth Road. On Christian DeWitt Road, expect delays on the northbound heading towards Blueberry Street in Bushhill. And also expect delays on the northbound of John Forster Road in Rampark Ridge heading towards Besnadeer Drive. On the N1 North, expect some delays at Malubongwe Drive with further delays at Winnie Mandela Drive. And in Kaya Sand, expect delays on the northbound of Malubongwe Drive heading towards Boundary Road. Also expect delays on the southbound heading towards River Road. And travelling further south, there is queuing traffic in Sharon Lee with delays heading towards the N1. In Magaliesberg, expect delays on Winnie Mandela Drive South. This is from Witkopen Road to Leslie Avenue. And anticipate delays in Lone Hill and in Paulshof on Witkopen Road East and Main Road South. In Bryanston, expect delays on Cross Vernon Road heading towards Bryanston Drive, and expect delays in Bryanston and in Kensington B with traffic queuing on Homestead Avenue and Bramfisher Drive. In Hurlingham, there are heavy delays on Republic Road East, that's heading towards Woodlands Avenue, and traffic is also heavy on Santon Drive in Parkmore, that's from Winnie Mandela Drive heading towards Grayson Drive, and this is due to closures on Santon Drive in Santon Central, that's for the loadout following the weekend's Red Bull show run. And still in the Santon area, heavy delays on Grayson Drive towards the M1 and Andre Street leaving Weinberg. It's also heading towards the M1. Also expect delays on the M1 north and southbound off-ramps onto Grayson Drive. And expect delays in Marlborough and in Cramerville. That's on Marlborough Drive, the M1 north and southbound off-ramps heading towards Marlborough Drive. And the delays in Parktown and in Richmond, that's on Empire Road East heading towards Wabard Road. Rivoli, expect delays on Nazareth Road heading towards Main Reef Road. And Amalgam, anticipate delays on the eastbound of Main Reef Road heading towards Church Street.

0: North, expect delays in Germiston travelling between Elands and Geldenhuys interchange, and also delays on R24 N12 West towards the Electron interchange. On the N1 South, expect delays leaving Centurion as travelling towards Olifantsfontein Road in Midrand, and travelling further south, the traffic is slow between Allendale Road and the Buckley interchange. On Allendale Road, expect delays on the westbound heading towards Klipfontein View, with further delays heading towards Pretoria Main Road, and expect delays on the southbound of Pretoria Main Road in Rogers Park heading towards Olifantsfontein Road. In Country View, there are delays on the eastbound of Olifantsfontein Road heading towards Lever Road and the N1, and expect delays on the southbound of R55 heading towards Arthur Avenue in Cawthorne. Lastly, expect delays on Main Road heading towards Lachlan Road in Glenfairness. For any complaints, incidents, or reports of accidents, you can call 0800 002 587 or 011 375 5911. And this is Superintendent Xolani Fihlo of JMPD, reminding motorists to take it easy, drive safely, obey the rules of the road, stay back, hold up, don't text and drive, and don't drink and drive.
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0: 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Hadiwele!
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0: Nete jwalo. I don't know if I'm wrong for feeling this way. But I'm honestly tired. I have a family member who has been struggling financially for a long time. When things started getting difficult, I decided to help. At first, it was small things like groceries, transport money, and sometimes helping with bills. Then it became more regular. Every month there was another problem, another request, another emergency. I kept telling myself, "Hore, ke lelapa, I have to help." But now I have realized something that makes me feel guilty, and that I'm struggling too.

0: I've reached a point where I want to say no, but I'm scared. Scared that my family will call me selfish. Scared that I will say I have changed. And honestly, I'm scared that something bad will happen to them and I will blame myself for not helping. So my question is, when does helping someone stop being love and start becoming enabling? And how do you walk away from someone's problems without feeling like a bad person? Tired of always being the savior. 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
0: 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Giving someone money every month may not solve the problem. Maybe helping them to find work or make a plan would be better. 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That doesn't mean you don't love them. It means you are refusing to participate in the same cycle. 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I once helped a family member until my own finances were suffering. The hardest part was saying no because of everybody suddenly saw me as a bad person. 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
1: Some stories are whispered, never spoken, until now, behind closed doors.
0: Ema shuma ra ro hantle fela botsekeng ka morao hora ya borobonga Sandra Masiteng di hlotsa ditaba.
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2: In our headline this hour, City Power has embarked on an isolation of central substation following a flashover on a breaker and subsequent smoke in a feeder board room during an attempt to restore supply yesterday. 38 motorists were arrested for drunk driving in Newcastle over the past 2 days. And the South African Police Service, through Operation Vala Umgodi, continued to intensify operation against illegal mining activities in Mashobodo under Ngodwana policing area. For 011 Radio News, Kesendra, Kitembi, Kemradia Masiteng. 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
0: Thank you, Khaisidi. Akajola Galata, Sitswana Sa Kumalo Jolo Kwanu Mwana He. Kifundi K, the Fundi Fundi, the Fundi Mwana.
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3: Good morning, I am Friendly K and welcome to your early morning weekend sports roundup. We start with Saturday's match day 3 action where England absolutely dismantled Croatia in a stunning 7-0 victory. It was an absolute clinic from the Three Lions, headlining a night where Spain also cruised past Czechia 3-1. Here are the rest of Saturday's final scores. Switzerland edged out Slovenia 2-1. Scotland picked up a comfortable 2-0 win away at North Macedonia. Finland beat Albania 2-1. Belarus dominated San Marino 4-0. Iceland shut out Bulgaria 3-0. Estonia secured a narrow 1-0 victory over Luxembourg. Moving into Sunday's match day 4 fixtures, Germany was held to a frustrating 0-0 draw away in Greece. Meanwhile, the Netherlands and Portugal both narrowly survived scares, picking up crucial 2-1 wins over Serbia and Norway respectively. Denmark took all 3 points in Cardiff, beating Wales 1-0. Kosovo and Austria fought to a 1-1 draw. The Republic of Ireland and Israel also shared the spoils in a 1-1 draw. Azerbaijan defeated Lithuania 1-0. Malta and a hard-fought 1-0 victory against Andorra. In cricket, batsman Tony

0: Zosie has been officially ruled out of the first test match in Durban due to a hamstring strain. Zosie picked up the injury while fielding during the final one-day international against Australia on Wednesday. This is a massive blow for the Proteas, who are dealing with a historic hamstring epidemic. Zosie joins a long list of injured players, including fast bowlers Lungi Ngidi, Odneil Batman and Gwena Maphaka. Star bowler Kagiso Rabada is also highly doubtful for the match. We move to New Chandika, where the West Indies pulled off a stunning record run chase to beat India in the final one-day international. India set a massive target of 351 runs, thanks to a brilliant unbeaten century from KL Rahul, who scored 129. But the day belonged to West Indies captain Shai Hope. Hope put on a masterclass performance, scoring an unbeaten 162 runs off just 143 balls. He kept the wicket for all 50 overs for the Indian innings before opening the batting to guide his team across the finish line with 10 balls to spare. Although India had already won the series overall, this 5-wicket victory saved the West Indies from a complete series whitewash. And finally to Japan, where India has celebrated a historic golden double at the Asian Games in Nagoya. The Indian men's T20 cricket team defeated their arch rivals Pakistan by 19 runs in a high-stakes emotional final. India chose to bat first and piled up a massive score of 211 runs for 6 wickets. Abhishek Sharma smashed 61 runs, while Tilak Varma hit a rapid 51 runs off just 22 balls. Pakistan gave a brave fight, powered by Hasan Nawaz, who scored a magnificent 96 runs. However, the Indian bowlers held their nerve, restricting Pakistan to 192 runs. Since the Indian women's cricket team won gold earlier in the tournament, this win officially completes India's golden sweep of the games. That is all from your morning sports desk. Stay tuned right here on 011.
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3: ke ne le dimakatso ne boholo SAPS Gauteng. 14-year-old teenage twins were stabbed to death yesterday at their house in Mamelodi West. On Friday, the 2nd of October 2026, the police were called to a murder scene where they were shown the lifeless bodies of the twins inside a bedroom with multiple stab wounds. The mother reportedly found the kids when she came back from work. The circumstances surrounding the incident are unknown at this stage and no one has been arrested. Police investigations are underway.
2: Ka nnete ke ditaba tse e leng gore di a etse ya tseno mamedi di etse tse ka mane ka mmamelodi mafelong ana a beke di a tshosa.
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8: In our news this hour, City Power has embarked on the isolation of Central Substation following a flashover on a breaker and subsequent smoke in the feed board room during an attempt to restore supply yesterday. And 38 motorists were arrested for drunk driving in Newcastle over the past 2 days. For 011 Radio News, Kesendra, Ketembi, Kimagate Masiteng. Good morning.
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8: City Power has embarked on an isolation of Central Substation following a flashover on a breaker and subsequent smoke in a feeder board room during an attempt to restore supply yesterday. City Power spokesperson Isaac Mangena explains.
9: The incident caused a smoke in the electricity distribution board room and the tunnel as well. And currently, as I'm talking to you, it is filled with the smoke and EMS is on site. And customers supplied from Central Substation will remain without electricity. The team had completed repairs at Kasin Substation and we were switching on Central back when the flashover occurred. Affected areas include End, Wema, and Selby, Carlton Center, Albert Street, Commissioner Street, Marshall Street, and even parts of Anderson and also parts of Fox Street. Once EMS has declared the site safe to access, teams will then assess the damage and establish the work that is required. We can therefore no longer confirm the restoration target of Monday, the 5th of October, as previously indicated. A revised estimate ETR will then follow after this assessment. We acknowledge the continued distress and inconvenience. Please stay away from the substation and keep access roads clear for both the emergency services and City Power trucks that are supposed to come through. We will provide further updates as verified information becomes available later on.
8: 38 motorists were arrested for drunk driving in Newcastle over the past 2 days. Spokesperson to the MEC of Transport and Human Settlement, Ndabezinhle Sibiya, explains.
10: The MEC has issued a statement. Our energized road traffic inspectorate team has arrested 38 motorists for drunk driving in Newcastle over the past 2 days. A total of 24 motorists were arrested last night, including a driver who was caught talking on the cell phone and alerting other motorists about the roadblock. Regulation 308A of the National Road Traffic Act bans holding a mobile phone or communication device in your hands or against your body while driving. This includes being stopped at the roadblock with the engine running. Another motorist, a bank consultant who claims to be a finance mastermind, offered interest-free loans of up to 500,000 to RTI, and the team declined the offer politely and asked him a question, #ninzani laizweni.
8: The South African Police Service, through Operation Vala Umgodi, continues to intensify operations against illegal mining activities in Mashobodo under Ngodwana policing area. Brigadier Donald Mdluli explains.
9: 9 foreign nationals from Mozambique have been arrested at Mashobodo under Ngodwana policing area by members of the police from Operation Vala Umgodi. They were arrested on Saturday, 3 October 2026. This is one of the many disruptive activities that are carried out by the members to destabilize illegal mining activities. These suspects are expected to appear in court very soon. And police are working in collaboration with officials from Department of Home Affairs to ascertain the status of the arrested suspect. During the operation, the members recovered pendukas as well as some chemicals that is suspected to be used to refine gold-bearing material.
8: Not in My Name International is heartbroken and deeply outraged by the brutal murder of a twin boy in Mamelodi District. Their mother discovered them with multiple stab wounds after returning home from work on Friday, the 2nd of October 2026. Not in My Name International says no mother should ever have to come home to such a devastating news. No words can fully express the pain of losing two children in this horrific manner. Not in My Name International, they express their deepest condolences to the mother, the family, friends, and the community of Mamelodi.
4: These boys had lives to live, dreams to pursue, and a future that should have been protected. Their deaths leave a family shattered and a community in mourning. Not in My Name International team has been on the site since yesterday following the incident. We stand in solidarity with the family during this unimaginably painful time. We call on the South African Police Service to prioritize a thorough investigation and ensure that the responsible are brought to justice. We further call for urgent psychological support for their mother and all those affected by the tragedy. We also want to urge anyone in the community with information to bring it to the police as soon as possible.
8: Recapping our top story, City Power has embarked on an isolation of central substation following a flashover on a breaker and subsequent smoke in the feeder room during an attempt to restore supply yesterday. For 011 Radio News, Kesendra, Kitembi, Kimradia Masiteng, Highland.

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1: In our news at this hour, aka and Tips Mathera trial begins in the Durban High Court. Tembisa women call for danger zone status amid safety fears and Brazil's latest march further deepens SA-US extension. Good morning, I'm Shade Adams for this and more at the top of an hour here on 011 Radio, the pulse of Josie.

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1: In our news at this hour, a.k.a. Antibes Mathera trial began in the Durban High Court. Tembisa women call for danger zone status amid safety fears. In Brazil's latest demarche, further depends SA-US tension. For 011 Radio News, I'm Shade Adams. 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
1: The trial of seven men accused of the murder of rapper Keyman, a.k.a. Forbes, and his friend Tibelo Tibs Motsone, is expected to start in the Durban High Court today. A.k.a. and Tibs were shot and killed outside a restaurant on Florida Road on the 10th of February 2023. The arrest of the accused were announced a year later, and two of the suspects were subsequently extradited from Eswatini following lengthy legal proceedings. They are facing charges of conspiracy to commit murder, attempted murder, and the illegal possession of a firearm. A month has been set aside for trial, with the further date expected to be determined on the 6th of the next month. Many women in the Vusimuzi informal settlement in Tembisa in Ekuruleni on Gauteng's East Rand say they feel unsafe and want their area declared a danger zone following the discovery of women's bodies in the metro. They say that in this community they don't feel safe no more, more especially in the early mornings until midnight, because there's a crime that's happening. They even went to the police station, Tembisa police station, asking them to declare this area as a danger zone, because when you come from Tembisa Plaza, they take your plastics, cell phone, and so forth. The criminal data here in Vusimuzi can enter your shack at night and ask you to transfer money, and if you don't have money or a phone they have no use of, they will beat you. And it's very dangerous here there in Vusimuzi. They don't see policy visibly. This comes as Boitumelo Mashita has laid to rest on Sunday after she was shot and killed in Tembisa on the 28th of September, allegedly by her estranged husband. The 23-year-old was the 12th woman of bodies found in the last 2 months in Ekurhuleni. International relations expert Kingsley Makubela says that the march of United States Ambassador to South Africa, Leo Brand Bozell, for the third time in 9 months further deepens tension between SA and US. Parliament's Portfolio Committee on International Relations and Cooperation says it will soon invite the department to explain the circumstances that led to the demarche. Makubela says the message that's coming out quite clearly is that there's an escalation in terms of tension between the two countries, and it appears that on this side the American ambassador is failing in terms of restarting relations, resetting the relations between the two countries. So he's actually failing in his diplomatic mission, because the basic function of an ambassador is to build relations between the two countries. So based on that, you can see that he's failing, and that's it from Makubela. And for the recap of our top story, a.k.a. Antibes Mathera trial began in the High Court in Durban. Tembisa women call for danger zone status amid safety fears. And Brazil's latest demarche further depends U.S. and S.A. tension. For 011 Radio News, I am Shade Adams.

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1: That's amazing.
0: Spring into the pulse of Josie. From sunrise to sunset, the pulse of Josie keeps on going. Keeps on going.
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8: In our news at this hour, N2 closed near Mossel Bay following heavy motor vehicle crash. IFP vows to deport undocumented foreign nationals from eThekwini and three senior Kenya municipal officials to appear in court. Good morning, I'm Shade Adams for this and more at the top of an hour here on 011 Radio, the pulse of Josie.
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1: In our news at this hour, N2 closed near Mossel Bay following heavy motor vehicle crash. IFP vows to deport undocumented foreign nationals from eThekwini, and three senior Kenta municipal officials to appear in court. For 011 Radio News, I'm Shade Adams. 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
1: The N2 is currently closed in both directions. Just face the Fellows Blade turn off near Mossel Bay in Western Cape following a heavy motor vehicle accident. A car carrier truck transporting four vehicles overturned, leaving the truck and trailer blocking all four lanes. A secondary collision occurred when the other vehicles collided with their trailers, and in a statement, the Mossel Bay municipality said no fatalities have been reported. It says patients were treated at the scene and transported to a local hospital for further medical care. All emergency services are over the scene, and motorists are urged to avoid the area, use alternative roads, and exercise patience and caution. The N2 is currently closed in both directions, just past the Fells Bay turn off near Mossel Bay direction Cape Town, following a serious heavy motor. Inkatha Freedom Party vows to embark on a campaign to ensure the deportation of all undocumented foreign nationals in eThekwini should it win control over the municipality in November. Immigrants is part of the IFP's priorities in its election manifesto for eThekwini unveiled in Durban on Sunday. Wassail, immigration is not a municipal competence. They will nonetheless prioritize through intergovernmental relations and deportation process of all illegal foreign immigrants to ensure that eThekwini works for Durbanites and for South Africans, for them to push back on crime, human trafficking, and drugs, says IFP mayoral candidate in eThekwini, Mkuleko Mhlengwa. The party's president, Velunkosi Hlabisa, calls for harsher penalties and united front in the fight against women abuse and femicide. Hlabisa urged party members to carry the messages for protecting women during their election campaign, and once they are arrested in a case of rape, a person must not be given bail until the case comes to an end. When found guilty, the person must be given a life sentence without parole, because rapists and murderers are monsters in the society who must be removed once and for all. Three senior Kenta municipal officials are expected to appear in the local magistrate court today following the arrest in a corrupt investigation linked to municipal security services. The SAPS political killing task team says the suspects are the mayor, municipal manager, and chief financial officer. It is alleged that a businessman was asked to pay kickbacks to secure the continuance of municipal contract. And for the recap of our top story, the N2 closed near Mossel Bay following heavy motor vehicle crash. IFP vows to deport undocumented foreign nationals from eThekwini, and three senior Kenta municipal officials to appear in court. And for 011 Radio News, I'm Shade Adams.

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2: 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City Power's planned electricity restoration to Joburg thrown in uncertainty, and Joburg men kidnapped for 2 million bucks for ransom rescued. 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
1: In our news at this hour, men accused of causing Fortville scholar transport crash due in court. City's Power's planned electricity restoration to Joburg thrown into uncertainty, and Joburg men kidnapped for 2 million rand ransom rescued. And for 011 Radio News, I am Shade Adams. 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
1: Gert van Emerses is facing 12 counts of culpable homicide as well as charge of reckless and negligent driving following the deadly crash in July 2024. The case has been postponed several times to allow for further investigations, with today's proceedings expected to deal with the outcome and of representation before the matter can come forward. It's been more than 2 years since the deadly crash that claimed the lives of 11 children and their driver, leaving families waiting for answers and closure. The state said Van Emerses was driving a Ford Ranger on GB Max Road in Fortville when it collided with a taxi, which overturned and caught fire. The children, who were all under the age of 14, were burned beyond recognition, and their identification through DNA testing added another painful chapter for families. Van Emerses was arrested and later granted 20,000 rand. The state did not oppose his bail application, but conditions were imposed, including that he surrendered his passport and not interfere with witnesses. The case has since returned to court on several occasions as investigations continued, and today the family are again waiting for the court to determine the next step in the case that has kept the tragedy alive for more than 2 years. City's Power's planned restoration of electricity to parts of Johannesburg has been thrown into uncertainty after electrical fault at a central substation triggered smoke in the feeder boardroom. The utility said the incident happened on Sunday evening while chemicals were switching the substation back on following repairs at Karzai substation. Affected areas included Johannesburg CBD and Selby. Spokesperson Isaac Mangena said the smoke forced them to isolate the facility while Emergency Management Service secured the site. Given this latest development, the City Power can no longer confirm the previously communicated restoration target of today, and a revived estate will be provided once team has assessed the damage and established the work required. A Johannesburg man was kidnapped for US 2 million rand ransom has been rescued. The 38-year-old was snatched in the Johannesburg CBD in August, and various police and private securities in units on Sunday tracked the man down to premises in Renfontein, about 40 kilometers from CBD. The police's Dimakatso Neluviwi say the three suspects were arrested and two additional suspects were arrested at the premises. And all five suspects are expected to face charges of kidnapping and extortion. And for the recap of our top story, men accused of causing Fortville scholar transport crash due in court, City Power's planned electricity restoration to Joburg thrown in uncertainty, and Joburg man kidnapped for 2 million rand ransom rescued. For 011 Radio News, I am Shade Adams.

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2: 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Timbisa women call for danger zone status amid safety fears, and Brazil's latest demand of further depends on SA and US tension. 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
2: In our news at this hour, AKA and Tibbs murderer trial began in Durban High Court. Tembisa woman called for danger zone status amid safety fears. And Basel's latest murder march further depends SA and US tension. For 011 Radio News, I am Shade Adams. 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
2: The trial of seven accused of the murder of rapper Kimin, aka Forbes, and his friends Dibelo Tibs Motsane is expected to start in the Durban High Court today. AKA and Tibs were shot and killed outside a restaurant on Florida Road on the 10th of February 2023. The arrest of the accused were announced a year later, and two of the suspects were subsequently extradited from Eswatini following legal proceedings. They are facing charges of conspiracy to commit murder, attempted murder, and illegal possessions of a firearm. A month has been set aside for trial, with further dates expected to be determined on the 6th of the next month. Many women in the Vosimuzi informal settlement in Tembisa in Ekurhuleni on Gauteng East Rand says they felt unsafe and wanted their area declared a danger zone following the discovery of women's bodies in the metro. They say that in this community, they don't feel safe no more especially in the early mornings until midnight, because there's a crime that's happening. They even went to the police station, Tembisa Police Station, asking them to declare the area as a danger zone, because when they come from Tembisa Plaza, they detect their plastic, cell phone, etc. The criminal that is there in Vosimuzi can enter your shacks at night and ask you to transfer money. And if you don't have money off a phone they have no use of, they will beat you. This comes as Bidumelo Mashita was laid to rest on Sunday after she was shot and killed in Tembisa on the 28th of September, allegedly by her estranged husband. The 23-year-old was the 12th woman's body found in the last 2 months in Ekurhuleni. International relations expert Kingsley Makubela says that the march of United States Ambassador to South Africa Leo Brent Basel for the third time in 9 months further deepens tension between SA and the US. Parliament's Portfolio Committee on International Relations and Cooperation says it will soon invite the department to explain the circumstances that led to the demarch. Makubele says the message that's coming out quite clearly is that there's an escalation in terms of the tension between the two countries, and it appears that on this side, the American ambassador is failing in terms of restarting relations or resetting the relations between the two countries. Failing his diplomatic mission, because the basic function of an ambassador is to build relations between the two countries, and based on that, you can see that he is failing. That's what Makubele. And for the recap of our top story, AKA and Tibs murderer trial began in the Durban High Court. The Tembisa women call for danger zone status amid safety fears, and Basel's latest demarche further deepens SA and US tension. For 011 Radio News, I am Shade Adams.

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2: In our news this hour, Deputy Minister Yusuf Kassim calls for urgent action on student problems. Police are urged to keep up with the pressure on illegal mining in Mpumalanga. And in business, South African bank stocks are being watched closely as investors look at the success of Capitec. For 011 Radio News, I'm Tepis Madilo. 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
1: Obamase 011 Radio, the Pulse of Josie, but the heartbeat of the nation, Hanjame, Harry Lokoletse Kasoslo Hong, Zazinla Gajeno, who the Fire Hour, Dr. Mamedi Hore, not in my name international, 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
2: Not in my name international is heartbroken and deeply outraged by the brutal murder of twin boys in Mamelodi. Their mother discovered them with multiple stab wounds after returning from work on the 2nd of October. No mother should ever have to come home to such devastation. No words can fully express the pain of losing two children in this horrific manner. We extend our deepest condolences to their mother, their family, friends, and the community of Mamelodi at large. These boys had lives to live, dreams to pursue, and a future that should have been protected. Their deaths leave a family shattered and a community in mourning. Not in my name, international team has been on the site since yesterday following the incident. We stand in solidarity with the family during this unimaginably painful time. We call on the South African Police Service to prioritize a thorough investigation and ensure that the responsible are brought to justice. We further call for urgent psychological support for their mother and all those affected by the tragedy. We also want to urge anyone in the community with information to bring it to the police as soon as possible.
1: Tlokomela hentja mme hore tlalo ena o ifuwa ke Themba Masango ke not in my name a president ha se ka mogokene tlhalose pejana hore ke mmwedi surprise mogutu ha re tswela pele ka ditaba tsa letsatsi 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
3: The Gauteng government has invested approximately 45 million rand in the upgraded Tolton Agripark. Yet it currently accommodates only 11 SMEs, which means that there is more than 4 million rand in investment per enterprise. The DA supports initiatives that help emerging farmers build successful businesses, but empowerment must create independence and not permanent dependence on taxpayers. The beneficiaries cover only their own direct production costs, while government and Mogale City carry the cost of security, water, electricity, and maintaining this very expensive public asset. There were also no finalized partnership or implementation agreements before the launch, and nearly 7 million rand of the claimed investment remains inadequately explained. A ribbon-cutting ceremony does not make and AgriPark successful. We need transparent accounts, signed agreements, beneficiary accountability, and measurable results. Tarleton could succeed, but only through commercial discipline, proper oversight, and true value for our taxpayers.
1: Ha re tswela pele ka ditaba tsa letsatsi he mmamedi, re utlwa gore mokgatlho wa mathišere wa SATU o keteka letsatsi le mathišere ka jeno, mme ba re hlompha mathišere, sireletsang mathišere, tsetelang go mathišere, mme le maatlafatse mathišere. 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
4: SATU joins the world in celebrating World Teachers Day today. Our message is clear. Respect teachers, protect teachers, invest in teachers, empower teachers. This year's theme is a powerful reminder that the future of our every society is inseparable from the dignity, rights, and working conditions of its teachers. Teachers do far more than impart knowledge. They nurture young minds, build confidence, develop responsible citizens, and provide hope and opportunity to learners. Every profession and every sector of society is in one way or another built on the work of teachers. Yet, despite this indispensable contribution, teachers continue to face serious challenges that undermine their dignity and their ability to perform their work effectively. SATU recognizes that the majority of teachers are women. However, men dominate leadership positions. This reality makes it imperative that we confront the patriarchal norms and practices that continue to exist within the teaching profession. As we celebrate this World Teachers' Day, we are deeply concerned about the rising incidence of violence against teachers and the growing threats to their safety and security. No teacher should have to enter a classroom fearing for their lives. Schools must be places of teaching, learning, safety, and dignity, and not spaces where educators are exposed to violence, intimidation, or abuse. We call on government, school communities, parents, learners, and society at large to work together to restore, respect, and ensure safety in schools. Stronger measures are required to protect teachers and to address the underlying social conditions that contribute to violence in our schools. Teachers are also bearing the brunt of austerity and resource constraints. Cuts to the education budget negatively impact the teachers' ability to provide quality teaching to learners. Overcrowded classrooms, inadequate resources, and insufficient support places enormous pressure on educators. Increasing administrative workloads take away the time teachers must spend in the classroom teaching. SATU therefore calls for sustained and adequate investment in public education. Education must be treated as a fundamental social investment and not merely an expenditure to be reduced when budgets come under fire. SATU calls on government and society to move beyond words and demonstrate genuine respect for teachers through concrete action. Honoring teachers means ensuring decent working conditions, fair remuneration, safe schools, adequate resources, professional development, and meaningful participation in decisions that affect the education system and the teaching profession. It also means restoring the social status dignity of teaching. Teachers deserve to be recognized as professionals whose expertise and commitment are essential to building a just, equal, and prosperous society.
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1: The fire hour due to the hostess and Emma Kubu, a case and racket team big Maradema sitting. Harzola Pelicata Zalazazi Hemma Midrugore Mudumo, Opa Hamming, what did you two do? Ulewa Utrahala, who pulled it at Johannesburg, Camucabello. Habahan never did you two do by Arabella, Dina Gonza Tuhanitz. Magala a pet has a Malao. Mekgatlo ya metse le baahi ba amehang ba ne ba kopane pontshong e matla ya tshebetso bakeng sa bana ba lahlehang. Ha e le mmoedi he wa setšhaba ke Priya Rinchot o na le tlalo ena.
2: Run in aid of missing children brought together people from all walks of life with a shared purpose to keep the spotlight on missing children, support affected families, and remind communities that the search for answers must never stop. Hosted at Turfontein Primary School, the event was held in honor of baby Milano Tladi and all children who remain missing across South Africa, while reaffirming a commitment to raise awareness and mobilize communities in the ongoing fight against child disappearance. The event carried particular significance as baby Milano celebrated his third birthday on 1st October 2026. Instead of celebrating this milestone with their son, his family marked the occasion without knowing where he is. The biker run also coincided with 90 days since Milano's disappearance, with no confirmed sign of the little boy, despite ongoing investigations and continued search efforts. He was last seen on 30th of June 2026. The gathering served as a reminder of the heartbreaking reality faced by families of missing children and the urgent need for continued public support and awareness. Among those present were Milano's parents, Monique and Tebogo Tladi, whose strength, resilience, and unwavering hope continue to inspire those involved in the search for answers. Having recently marked their son's birthday without him, their presence served as a poignant reminder that behind every missing child is a family enduring the daily pain of uncertainty while clinging to the hope of being reunited with their loved one. The event brought together an impressive network of organizations and individuals committed to the protection of children and the search of missing persons. Representatives from Missing in South Africa, Missing in SA Search and Rescue, Chaplains South Africa, Voice of Justice MPO, Year 24, Poisons SAPS, MSS Security, numerous biker clubs, tow truck operators and other community partners stood united in support of a common cause. A highlight of the day was a symbolic biker ride to Glenex, the area where baby Milano was last seen. The convoy traveled in honor of Milano and every child whose whereabouts remain unknown, sending a clear message that these children have not been forgotten and that the search for them continues. The moving procession served as a powerful reminder that communities must remain vigilant and that every missing child deserves to be brought home. The event was also an opportunity to bring joy and support to the wider community. Party packs and cake were distributed to the children attending the event, while food and refreshments were provided to the adults in Glenex. The spirit of giving extended beyond the venue, with food and cake also donated to the residents of Pioneer Old Age Home, ensuring that the day's outreach touched both the young and the elderly. Captain Impiko of the Johannesburg Family Violence and Child Protection and Sexual Offence Unit, FCS, who is the investigating officer in Baby Milano's case, used the occasion to renew the appeal for information. "We are appealing to anyone with information that could assist us with finding Baby Milano. At this stage, we do not have confirmed information on the child's whereabouts, but we continue to follow every possible lead and investigate what happened. No piece of information is too small. If you are concerned about coming forward, your identity can be protected. We urgently appeal to anyone who knows something to please come forward. The family is desperate for answers, and our priority remains finding baby Milano. We sincerely thank everyone who continues to provide information and assist with the search. Anyone with information regarding the disappearance of baby Milano Clady is urged to contact Captain Impiko on 082-370-7654, Missing in Southern Africa extends its sincere gratitude to every biker, volunteer organization, sponsor, and community member who contributed to the success of the event. The overwhelming support demonstrated throughout the day highlighted the strength of collective action and the importance of communities standing together in support of missing children and their families. While the event shone a spotlight on baby Milano Claudi, who turned 3 years old just days before the ride, it also honored the many children who remain missing and the families who continue to live with uncertainty and heartbreak. 90 days after Milano's disappearance, the search continues, and so does the determination of those committed to finding answers. Every motorcycle in the convoy, every meal served, every donation made, every act of kindness sent a powerful message that these children are not forgotten and that their families do not stand alone. As the day came to a close, one message remained clear. The fight to locate missing children does not end when the engines fall silent. Missing in Southern Africa remains steadfast in its commitment to raising awareness, supporting families, and assisting search efforts, and advocating for every missing child until answers are found.
1: Ere go lebohe ke mwedi wa Missing in South Africa ke Priya Rengkhot katlelo e no fanding ka yona mamedi ha re tswela pele ka ditaba tsa letsatsi he rutlwa hore company e fepelanang ka motlakase ya 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
3: The incident caused a smoke in the electricity distribution board room and the tunnel as well. And currently, as I'm talking to you, it is filled with the smoke and EMS is on site. And customers supplied from Central Substation will remain without electricity. The team had completed repairs at Kasin Substation and we were switching on Central back when the flashover occurred. Affected areas includes End, Wema, and Selby, Carlton Center, Albert Street, Commissioner Street, Marshall Street, and even parts of Anderson and also parts of Fox Street. Once EMS has declared the site safe to access, teams will then assess the damage and establish the work that is required. We can therefore no longer confirm the restoration target of Monday, the 5th of October, as previously indicated. A revised estimate ETR will then follow after this assessment. We acknowledge the continued distress and inconvenience. Please stay away from the substation and keep access roads clear for both the emergency services and City Power trucks that are supposed to come through. We will provide further updates as verified information becomes available later on.
1: E re go leboga jalo ke monghadi Isaac Mangena ka tlalo eno e amanang le ditaba tsa motlakase. 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
4: Gauteng taxpayers are spending more than 183 million rand every year renting privately owned buildings for 10 education district offices. Yet Infrastructure Development MEC has now contradicted himself on whether government's own buildings could be used instead. On the 8th of September this year, the MEC told the Gauteng legislature that no suitable government-owned buildings were available. But in a subsequent written reply, his own department admits that they are still assessing the suitability of available government-owned properties. So the question is simple. How could the MEC conclude that no suitable buildings exist when the assessment is still underway? The MEC must release the list of vacant and underutilized provincial buildings and the evidence on which he based his original claim. Gauteng cannot continue spending millions on private rentals while government buildings stand vacant or underutilized. The DA will continue demanding answers and accountability for every rand spent.
1: Bakhani ba mathututu ba ka bang mashwa mararo le metso go bedi ba ile ba tshwara ka maneka Newcastle ba kensa o khanna ba nulwe bojwala moedi wa MEC wa dipalangwang ka maneka KwaZulu Natal nda bezintle sibia ona letlalo ena e feletseng.
5: The MEC has issued a statement. Our energized road traffic inspectorate team has arrested 38 motorists for drunk driving in Newcastle over the past 2 days. A total of 24 motorists were arrested last night, including a driver who was caught talking on the cell phone and alerting other motorists about the roadblock. Regulation 308A of the National Road Traffic Act bans holding a mobile phone or communication device in your hands or against your body while driving. This includes being stopped at the roadblock with the engine running. Another motorist, a bank consultant who claimed to be a finance mastermind, offered interest-free loans of up to 500,000 to RTI, and the team declined the offer politely and asked him a question, hashtag Nenzani Laizweni.
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1: Deputy Minister Yusuf Kassim calls for urgent action on student problems. Police are urged to keep up with the pressure on illegal mining in Mpumalanga, and in business, South African bank stocks are being watched closely as investors look at the success of Capitec. For 011 Radio News, good afternoon.
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1: Deputy Minister of Higher Education and Training Yusuf Kassim is calling for urgent action to deal with problems affecting students. Kassim is expected to visit the University of Fort Hare today to meet with the students and university management. The visit comes after students raised concerns about safety, accommodation, and their general living conditions. Some students have complained about poor maintenance at the residence, a lack of proper heating and inadequate spaces to study. There are also concerns about crime and safety around the university and student residence. Kassim says the purpose of the visit is to listen directly to students and work with the university and other organizations to find practical solutions. Officials from the Department of Higher Education and Training and NFSAS are also expected to be part of the engagement. Kassim has been dealing with several students' complaints across the country, including problems with NFSAS funding, allowances, and accommodation. He says students should not be left waiting for months when they are struggling with issues that directly affect their studies. The deputy minister says these concerns need to be dealt with urgently and that students deserve clear answers and support. The University of Fort Hare visit comes at a difficult for the university, which also is dealing with leadership problems following the resignation of Vice Chancellor Professor Sakela Buhlungu. Meanwhile, authorities in Mpumalanga are calling on police to keep up with the pressure on illegal mining. This follows the arrest of 9 Mozambican nationals during an operation near Kodongwane. The arrests were made during an intelligence-led operation via Umgodi raid. Police also seized mining equipment and chemicals believed to have been used to process gold-bearing materials. Authorities say illegal mining remains a serious concern in the area. There have also been concerns about violence linked to suspected rival mining gangs. Mpumalanga Community Safety Committee spokesperson Mureti Musi says the latest arrests show that police are making a progress. However, he says law enforcement must not slow down. He is urging police to continue with the operations such as Vala Umgodi and Operation Shanela. More than 1,000 people were arrested during the operations between the 24th and the 27th of September, with a number of those arrests linked to the illegal mining. Authorities say they will continue monitoring the situation and the cases before the courts. The fight against illegal mining remains important as the government tries to deal with criminal activities, violence, and the illegal trade in gold. Moving on to our business news, South African bank stocks are getting attention as investors look at what we call possibility of more banks following the success of model of Capitec. Capitec has grown strongly in the South African banking market, attracting customers with simple banking services and a strong digital offering. This has raised questions about whether other banks can achieve similar growth and efficiency. Investors are now looking closely to South Africa's major banks and asking which ones have the strongest potential to grow their customer base and increase profits. For customers, the competition between banks could mean more focus on cheaper fees, easier digital banking, and better services. For investors, however, the question is which bank stocks offer the best value and growth potential. Recapping on our top stories, Deputy Minister Yusuf Kassim is calling for urgent action on student problems. Police in Mpumalanga are being urged to maintain pressure on illegal mining, and in business, South African bank stocks are being watched closely as their success of Capitec continues to influence the banking sector. That wraps up our news update on 011, the Pulse of Joseph.

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0: Ah, ho ka mogomongwe ye ke yona The Afternoon Takeover ya 011. Ke na pele ke re go le na ke re you are all welcome to The Afternoon Takeover ya 011, the show that keeps you warm and pouring the

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1: 011 radio traffic. Good afternoon to the listeners and presenters. Constable Baloi from Tshwane Metropolis Department giving traffic updates. There's a slow moving traffic on Eskom Patel Drive northbound from Vormagen to R8 on ramp. There's a slow moving traffic on Christina Deville between Fountain Circle and Uface Road. There's a slow moving traffic on R55 northbound between Daul Elfenkom and Van der Hoff Road. We advise motorists to exercise patience. Let's quickly look at the traffic lights that are not working. In Centurion, expect delays on Old Johannesburg Road and Trichard, Old Johannesburg Road and Godive, N1 and Botha Avenue, Botha and Lupin Avenue. In Anling, expect delays on Paul Kruger and Link, Paul Kruger and R566. In Pretoria CBD, expect delays on Princess Park and Nanasit, Johannes Ramukwas and Tabosuhun, Eskom Patela Drive and Double F Nkom, Eskom Patela Drive and Struben. In Hatfield, expect delays on Lenwood Road and University Road, Lenwood Road and Rob. In Hermanstad, expect delays on Eskom Patela Drive and Van der Hoff, Eskom Patela Drive and Flowers. In Pretoria West, expect delays on R55 and Maund, Charlotte Matsoek and Kijen. In Mamelodi, expect delays on Maphala and Tsamaya Avenue. In Wonderboom South, expect delays on Paul Kruger and Lavender Road. In Groenkloof, expect delays on Roger Dyson and Monument. In Silverton, expect delays on Pretoria Street and Farkel. Where traffic lights are not working, we urge motorists to use them as a four-way stop and be on the lookout for pedestrian. Motorists encountering challenges can contact Tshwane Metropolis Department on 012.
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2: That floor, get it at a stana, Honafaro 011, the pulse of Jozy. 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
1: Traffic. Good afternoon to all the listeners. It is after four on Monday and the afternoon peak is underway across major routes in the city of Johannesburg. Here's your first traffic update to help you navigate your commute home. Starting on the N3 North, the traffic is moving slowly. This from Burien Road onto the N12 East Link at Gulilies Interchange in Bedford View. And travelling further north on the N3, there's an accident scene this after Modderfontein Road. Traffic is queuing heading towards that scene and please approach with caution. And in the N3 South, the traffic is slow. This travelling towards London Road. Travelling further south, there's slow moving traffic between Linksfield and Burien Road. The delays on R24 West, this is from Edenville Road, emerging with the N12 West at the Electron Interchange travelling towards Gulilies. And in Midrand, the delays in Glen Austin, that's on the eastbound of Dale and Olifantsfontein Road, heading towards Allen Road. Also expect delays in both directions on R55, heading towards Arthur Avenue in Cawthorne. There are delays on the northbound of Rivonia Road heading towards Winter Road in Edinburgh, Sandton, and in Paulshof. Expect delays on Witkoppen Road West heading towards Main Road. Expect delays on the northbound of Winnie Mandela Drive heading towards Sloane Street in Bryanston, with further delays towards Leslie Avenue in Nascot and Kingfisher Drive in Fourways. Also expect delays heading towards Fourways Boulevard. Then still in the Fourways area, there are delays in both directions on Cedar Road heading towards Fourways Boulevard. On Malibongwe Drive, expect delays on the northbound heading towards 2nd Street in Northwell and travelling north. There are delays heading towards Boundary Road in Kaiasan and expect further heavy delays towards South Africa Drive in Cosmo City. And traffic is also heavy on the southbound of Malibongwe Drive heading towards River Road, with further delays approaching Witkoppen Road in Hoogland. Anticipate delays on the westbound of Bess Nadir Drive heading towards Brum Road in Honeydew. And in Bordeaux, there are delays on Republic Road West is heading towards Main Street. Expect further delays on the westbound of Republic Road in Blairgowrie is approaching Brum Fisher Drive. And in Sandton Central, motorists are advised to be aware of road closures along Sandton Drive. This is between Grayson Drive and Alice Lane, and this is due to the loadout following the Red Bull showrun, which happened this past weekend. This is causing heavy delays on Sandton Drive, Grayson Drive, Rivonia Road and Catherine Street. In Calvin, expect delays on the eastbound of Marlborough Drive heading towards Zinnia Drive, and traffic is heavy on 6th Street and Victory Road in Parkhurst and in Greenside heading towards Bury Hadsock Avenue. Expect delays on the westbound of Chester Road in Parkwood and in Greenside East heading towards Thornhill Avenue. And anticipate delays in both directions on Jan Smuts Avenue, it's in Rosebank and in Parktown North approaching 7th and Tylwood Avenue. Melrose Estate, expect delays on the eastbound of Glenhove Road heading towards 5th Street. In Harton Estate, expect delays on the southbound of Harton Drive that's travelling towards St. Patrick Road. Also expect delays on Sivrite Avenue in Donfendain heading towards Eros Street. In Central Joburg, there are delays on the M1 South from the Killarney Bends travelling towards the Crown Interchange. Expect delays on Park Drive in Fordsburg heading towards Main Reef Road in Crown. Also expect delays on Church Street in Mayfair. It's approaching Albertina Sisulu Road, also on the southbound heading towards Main Reef Road. And in Langlachter, there's an accident seen on Albertina Sisulu Road. That's between Link Road and Kruger Street. Expect heavy delays in both directions and please approach with caution. Also expect heavy delays on the westbound of Albertina Sisulu Road in Mariesburg heading towards Arthur Matthews Avenue. In Princess, expect delays on the northbound of Corlett Avenue heading towards Ndirka's Road. And on Main Reef Road, expect delays on the westbound that's approaching Ellison Toledo Road in Roodepoort. This is due to roadworks there. And still in the Roodepoort area, there are heavy delays in both directions on Randfontein Road heading towards Gustav Street and Durban Deep Road. There are those ongoing roadworks along the Golden Highway in Devland, Eldorado Park in Lihaya and in Zakaria Park with delays travelling through those areas. Lastly, expect delays on the N12 West in Pretoria Industrial Park that's travelling towards Impala Road. For any complaints, incidents or reports of accidents, you can call 0800 002 587 or 011 375 5911. And this is Superintendent Lanifihlo of JMPD reminding motorists to take it easy, drive safely, obey the rules of the road, stay buckled up, don't text and drive, and don't drink and drive.
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1: Can I use this hour? Deputy Minister Yusuf Kassim calls for urgent action on student problems. Police are urged to keep up with the pressure on illegal mining in Mpumalanga. And in business, South African bank stocks are being watched closely as investors look at the success of Capitec. For 011 Radio News, I'm Tepis Madilo. 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
1: Good afternoon to all the listeners. It is after 4 on Monday and the afternoon peak is underway across major routes in the city of Johannesburg. Here's your first traffic update to help you navigate your commute home. Starting on the N3 North, the traffic is moving slowly. This from Burien Road onto the N12 East Link at Gulilies Interchange in Bedford View. And travelling further north on the N3, there's an accident scene this after Modderfontein Road. Traffic is queuing heading towards that scene and please approach with caution. And in the N3 South, the traffic is slow. That's travelling towards London Road. Travelling further south, there's slow-moving traffic between Linksfield and Funbury Road. There are delays on R24 West. That's from Edenville Road, emerging with the N12 West at the Electron Interchange, travelling towards Gallilees. And in Midrand, there are delays in Glen Orson. That's on the eastbound of Dale and Olifantsfontein Road, heading towards Allen Road. Also expect delays in both directions on R55, heading towards Arthur Avenue in Cawthorne. There are delays on the northbound of Rivonia Road heading towards Winter Road in Edinburgh, Sandton, and in Paulshorpe. Expect delays on Witkoppen Road West heading towards Main Road. Expect delays on the northbound of Winnie Mandela Drive heading towards Sloane Street in Bryanston, with further delays towards Leslie Avenue in Nascot and Kingfisher Drive in Fourways. Also expect delays heading towards Fourways Boulevard. And still in the Fourways area, there are delays in both directions on Cedar Road heading towards Fourways Boulevard. On Malibongwe Drive, expect delays on the northbound heading towards 2nd Street in Northwell and travelling north. There are delays heading towards Boundary Road in Kayasan and expect further heavy delays towards South Africa Drive in Cosmo City. And traffic is also heavy on the southbound of Malibongwe Drive heading towards River Road, with further delays approaching Witkoppen Road in Hoogland. Anticipate delays on the westbound of Bears Nadir Drive heading towards Brum Road in Honeydew. And in Bordeaux, there are delays on Republic Road West is heading towards Main Street. Expect further delays on the westbound of Republic Road in Blairgowrie is approaching Brumfisher Drive. And in Sandton Central, motorists are advised to be aware of road closures along Sandton Drive. This is between Grayson Drive and Alice Lane, and this is due to the loadout following the Red Bull showrun, which happened this past weekend. And this is causing heavy delays on Sandton Drive, Grayson Drive, Rivonia Road and Catherine Street. In Calvin, expect delays on the eastbound of Marlborough Drive heading towards Zinnia Drive, and traffic is heavy on 6th Street and Victory Road in Parkhurst and in Greenside heading towards Bury Hadsock Avenue. Expect delays on the westbound of Chester Road in Parkwood and in Greenside East heading towards Thornhill Avenue. Anticipate delays in both directions on Jan Smuts Avenue, that's in Rosebank and in Parktown North approaching 7th and Tarworth Avenue. Melrose Estate, expect delays on the eastbound of Glenhove Road heading towards 5th Street. In Harton Estate, expect delays on the southbound of Harton Drive that's travelling towards St. Patrick Road. Also expect delays on Sivrite Avenue in Donfontein heading towards Era Street. In Central Joburg, there are delays on the M1 South that's from the Killarney Benz travelling towards the Crown Interchange. Expect delays on Park Drive in Fordsburg heading towards Main Reef Road in Crown. Also expect delays on Church Street in Mayfair that's approaching Albertina Sisulu Road, also on the southbound heading towards Main Reef Road. And in Langlachter, there's an accident scene on Albertina Sisulu Road. That's between Link Road and Kruger Street. Expect heavy delays in both directions and please approach with caution. Also expect heavy delays on the westbound of Albertina Sisulu Road in Mariesburg heading towards Arthur Matthews Avenue. In Princess, expect delays on the northbound of Corlett Avenue heading towards Ndeerkas Road. And on Main Reef Road, expect delays on the westbound that's approaching Ellisumtoledi Road in Roodepoort. This is due to roadworks there. And still in the Roodepoort area, there are heavy delays in both directions on Randfontein Road heading towards Gustav Street and Durban Deep Road. There are those ongoing roadworks along the Golden Highway in Devland, Eldorado Park in Lihaya and in Zachariah Park with delays travelling through those areas. Lastly, expect delays on the N12 West in Protea Industrial Park, that's travelling towards Impala Road. For any complaints, incidents, or reports of accidents, you can call 0800 002 587 or 011 375 5911. And this is Superintendent Lanufihlo of JMPD, reminding motorists to take it easy, drive safely, obey the rules of the road, stay buckled up, don't text and drive, and don't drink and drive.
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2: Deputy Minister Yusuf Kassim calls for urgent action on student problems. Police are urged to keep up with the pressure on illegal mining in Mpumalanga, and in business, South African bank stocks are being watched closely as investors look at the success of Capitec. For 011 Radio News,
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2: Deputy Minister of Higher Education and Training Yusuf Kassim is calling for urgent action to deal with problems affecting students. Kassim is expected to visit the University of Fort Hare today to meet with the students and university management. The visit comes after students raised concerns about safety, accommodation, and their general living conditions. Students have complained about poor maintenance at the residence, a lack of proper heating and inadequate spaces to study. There are also concerns about crime and safety around the university and student residence. Kassim says the purpose of the visit is to listen directly to students and work with the university and other organizations to find practical solutions. Officials from the Department of Higher Education and Training and NFSAS are also expected to be part of the engagement. Kassim has been dealing with several student complaints across the country, including problems with NFSAS funding, allowances, and accommodation. He says students should not be left waiting for months when they are struggling with issues that directly affect their studies. The Deputy Minister says these concerns need to be dealt with urgently and that students deserve clear answers and support. The University of Fort Hare visit comes at a difficult for the university, which also is dealing with leadership problems following the resignation of Vice Chancellor Professor Sakela Buhlungu. Meanwhile, authorities in Mpumalanga are calling on police to keep up with the pressure on illegal mining. This follows the arrest of 9 Mozambican nationals during an operation near Kodongwan. The arrests were made during an intelligence-led operation via Umgodi raid. Police also seized mining equipment and chemicals believed to have been used to process gold-bearing materials. Authorities say illegal mining remains a serious concern in the area. There have also been concerns about violence linked to suspected rival mining gangs. Mpumalanga Community Safety Committee spokesperson Mureti Musi says the latest arrests show that police are making a progress. However, he says law enforcement must not slow down. He is urging police to continue with the operations such as Vala Umgodi and Operation Shanela. More than 1,000 people were arrested during the operations between the 24th and the 27th of September, with a number of those arrests linked to the illegal mining. Authorities say they will continue monitoring the situation and the cases before the courts. The fight against illegal mining remains important as the government tries to deal with criminal activities, violence, and the illegal trade in gold. Moving on to our business news, South African bank stocks are getting attention as investors look at what we call possibility of more banks following the success of model of Capitec. Capitec has grown strongly in the South African banking market, attracting customers with simple banking services and a strong digital offering. This has raised questions about whether other banks can achieve similar growth and efficiency. Investors are now looking closely to South Africa's major banks and asking which ones have the strongest potential to grow their customer base and increase profits. For customers, the competition between banks could mean more focus on cheaper fees, easier digital banking, and better services. For investors, however, the question is which bank stocks offer the best value and growth potential. Recapping on our top stories, Deputy Minister Yusuf Kassim is calling for urgent action on student problems. Police in Mpumalanga are being urged to maintain pressure on illegal mining, and in business, South African bank stocks are being watched closely as their success of Capitec continues to influence the banking sector. That wraps up our news update on 0100.
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3: Popa dime, Omso, wala pake ekatle honga.
4: A kid, a lot of people are excited to see. And Paul Padime might just take on his marker. People just raced the physical aspect of this tussle. And they've really.
3: Spanela Page is Fichazana. Paul Padime. Pagam Segu Shalinayo. Kespanela Pagam Paul Padime. Dani Polete, I replace an etatago, Iapesgra, and Abigail Steve.
4: What to do in the team? That is exactly. His clearly defined role, and it was beautifully executed.
3: Kespone, Padime, Nandituba! Come on, I'm going to send it here, then! I can up again. Upopo, Padime, Chancha Kasa. Taking a knockout, taking it up again on Chancha Kasa. But in the corner, Pagati, it's Sugana, Matuba Amanenge, Estundu, it's October.
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6: We are back. It's a beautiful Monday, a very wedding Monday. What can I say? Pekele Pekele, the People's Sports Guru. We are back once again. Remember, magnificent last week. Amachita, they've won. They played again. Bafana Bafana, you go. Peter Msimani Chingos, his boys have won 3 games in a row. There was a surprise for the boys, Bafana Bafana. The president of South Africa, President Ramaphosa, visited the boys in the changing room. A surprise visit for them to win, for them to do their best. For the president. But hey, we've got all the best tonight. Here's a question from me as the People's Sports Guru. Have Coach Peter Msimane been tested? Did he get a proper game? I don't think like that. I'm saying he's not been proper tested. For me, all of his games were too easy. That's for me. I don't know you at home. What do you think? Do you think the People's Sports Guru is just talking? Or he's too much. I think Coach Jingles Msimane has not been tested yet. Let's see in November when they come back to international duty. What's going to be happening? Are they going to be tested? Because I believe their group was one of the easiest. You look at Ghana. You look at Nigeria. They were in tough groups. Bray, the qualifiers. What can we say? We looked at England also. What's been happening there? We look at Portugal. The drama that's been happening at Portugal camp. Cristiano Ronaldo, the GOAT himself, left the camp because of certain issues. But he said he's going to come back. He's going to do a press conference and talk about it. Let's also not forget this weekend, the 10th of October. It is the big one. It is the MTN 8. Wafa Wafa, it is Mamelodi Sundowns Bafana style against Orlando Pirates, the Zeroers, the happy people. They've been in camp, they've been training, they've been busy preparing for this. Is it true for me that Coach Peter Msimane not play Aubrey Motiba and Teboho Mokoena for this game? I don't know. I'm just asking you back at home. What's been happening? Are we going to see Tabzam Rempula this weekend in the middle of the park? Or are we going to see Alende? I don't know. Are we going to see the Dragon Mvala back at Mamelodi Sundowns? I do not know. But so many signings that's been happening at Mamelodi Sundowns. Preparing also, they've got so many competition to play for this season. But hey, you know, we do it peke peke with the People's Sports Guru. We're just going to give you the details and break it down and say, hey, We are not there, we are here. We had Cash, Makethlin Makaule, the experienced midfielder at Orlando Pirates, saying, look, we are looking forward to do this. We are looking

0: with the People's Sports Guru. We are just doing it. Pekele Peke. Hey, what can we say? So many other rumors that's been coming through. What's been happening in the Orlando Pirates camp? Hey, scams, scam, scams. But hey, let's also not forget we did get a hold of David Matebula, a man who's been doing very well. Let's not forget Dallin Shepard also, the TDC coach. David Matebula, under 19 coach. Yeah. We also got a hold of Brad Lompo. Sompo Kekane, former captain of Mamelodi Sundowns. He had a lot to say. We also got a hold of Surprise Moriri Manyonyopa. He also had a lot to say. But hey, we were giving it to you tonight. Let's get into the show. We got also Fernando Bruno. I'm not going to say much. But hey, we are back at 011 Tikakapa Sports Show with the People Sports Guru. Voice is gone, but hey, we'll try our best just to break it down. We also had Talent in Patama, Talent Alfani. He's back in training. He's back in camping. Ntuli is also back training with the team. Let's not forget before. It's well to see also Ukoki is back. He said a lot. We also got a head coach of Kenya, coach Penny Makati. Penny in the 18 area. He had to say a lot. Yeah. What can you say? But we also got a captain of Kenya. Let's break it down. Let's get into it.
1: I'm very happy for me to score my debut goal. I'm happy for the work the guys gave. And we want to go to other games for November next game. And go with like the right mentality to win all the games we have.
2: Let's also just talk about the assist from Chandra Kemba.
1: You know, as I said, we have a group of talented players. So we know we have been training, like we have two weeks together. So we have been training. The coach told us only we have to run behind. The ball will come. So the quality players we have, they are able to play like the ball Chandra played. It is quality, and he's able to play that ball to me, and he scored.
0: Yeah, that was Ditej Jani for you, the man who's playing in the MLS, saying he's excited. Look, the coach told him that right behind that crucial goal will come. He's happy for his opening goal, his first cap at Bafana Bafana under coach General Spito Msimane. Hey, don't say we didn't tell you we didn't break it. We're going on an ad break. When we come back, we continue with the show. We'll give you the details. We'll unwrap certain details. We'll also get you the head coach, Coach Wadu of Orlando Pirates, former Moroccan coach. Hey, don't say we didn't give you. We'll give you cash, Maketlin Makaule. Hey.
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0: We are back from the ad break. Remember, we had Tejani saying, look, he's happy with his first goal for Bafana Bafana. Hey, let's go into it. Let's break it down. Let's hear also what's been happening in the camp. Let's give you the president in the changing room.
1: Firstly, I want to congratulate the coach. Where is he? He's run away.
2: No, I'm here.
1: Congratulations for being appointed.
2: Thank you. Thank
1: and for your two victories.
2: Thanks to the president.
1: And of course, congratulations to the president. And congratulations to all of you. A number of you played for us in America. And
2: only five players.
1: You're lucky that you still got visas to go to America. So I hope next time you will still get your visas. But congratulations for having advanced to the level where you advanced. And you remember when I bid you farewell and gave you strength. And I'm glad you got to where you got. And the nation stands behind you. Even tonight, I met the President Sisi. And he said, no, tell your boys to slow down a little bit. And I said, no. We're not giving you any chances tonight. We're going to show the Egyptians how well we play. Because you've been a really inspiring team. And so the nation follows your every game. And your very last game, you did extremely well. And we expect exactly the same again from you. So when you play, just know that when you score those goals and when you defend, you are defending on behalf of the country. So 62 million people are standing behind you. Even tonight, they will be watching, and I'm here to give you strength and to give you good luck. And Minister McKenzie said, my presence here is going to give you a lucky charm. So I brought a lucky charm, it's here, in the pocket. So after your game, I'll be able to show you what I brought. And we wish you the best. Minister here, obviously he has to pretend that he's supporting Egypt. But I know in his heart today, he likes me very much.
3: So, guys, recently, as you mentioned before, you know, early morning today,
1: yes,
3: President Sisi is supporting,
1: yes, of course,
3: South Africa,
1: of course,
3: and you're supporting today
1: Egypt, right? Yes, yeah.
3: So it's this is the spirit, you know. So we have to enjoy our night tonight.
1: Yes.
3: And this is the most important thing is enjoy it and to have the maximum effort that we can do in the court.
1: Yeah.
0: You've heard from the President Ramaphosa saying, look, President Sisi of Egypt, hey, he said, tell your boys to slow down tonight. Ramaphosa said, no, we're not going to slow down. We're going to be all over you. Hey, his minister, he's also with the president there, Mr. McKenzie, saying, look, President, come through and come and motivate the boys tonight. Hey, they did what they did. They won 5. They got back to Egypt, beating Egypt also. But hey, even the president, Johnny Jordan, was next to our president, Ramaphosa. Hey, calling the coach, Jingles, and say, where are you? Did he run away? The coach says, I'm here behind you, my president. But hey, let's continue with the show and give you the details. Let's go straight to Baba Mtetwa and hear what he had to say about Coach Chingos Pitsomisiman. He asked a question. This is what I said about this Bafana Bafana. I said they didn't get a real test for me. I believe that Egypt, it's not the Egypt that we know anymore. There's some issues that's happening behind Egypt. Remember, Mohamed Salah was not available for this game. They say there were so many issues behind that. But hey, we're not there. Let's get into it and break it down what's been happening in the camps.
4: Bafana Bafana are on resurrection mode. They are doing things that probably we've never seen in a long, long, long time. Peter Msimane and Bafana Bafana have done great things in the last 10 days, winning 3 games, 1 at home, 2 away. Young boys and older boys, but all doing the same thing, doing it for the Bears, the flag, and the nation. Very important for us to win these games so that we can get traction into Africa. AFCON is coming 2027. We have to perform there. The last time in 2023, we got bronze. 2025, dismal. Now, can we elevate ourselves to a higher level? At least get into the final. And if luck allows us, win the final. I don't know what you think. Did Peter Msimane and Bafana Bafana reach your heart and make sure that now your love for Bafana Bafana increases and you now join us wherever we are when Bafana Bafana play? Are you going to come and see Bafana play live and wear your green or yellow jersey or white jersey? Yeah, Bafana Bafana. I don't know. It's up to you. Tell us what you think. It's all in your hands as a football fan. Join us every time. When we talk about Bafana Bafana at Omnisport, it's our pride and joy. All the time Bafana Bafana plays, we come, sit and enjoy being South Africans. For the six-colored flag, the badge, the nation, 66 million. You and I should love this country. And Bafana Bafana, Yarona. If you want to talk more about Bafana Bafana and tell me what we...
0: It is Babam Teto, the commentator of Supersport himself. Here next to him is Raging Glovu. Hey, Mapentele, also against ZZ Masondo. I'm not going to say much. Also, a big commentator. Hey.
5: Grant, if there's a performance and a match that I'm so happy with, is this one. And this, Grant, this makes it even better. This performance and this result, for example, for me, makes the camp even way... It's a sweet man. You know, cherry on top. Because for me, I'm looking at a couple of things. Tepo mentions, and even on my notes, I wrote something that says, we suffer together. And this is a quality that even against Mexico, in the biggest matches, because this is how we gauge Bafana Bafana now, you know, in matches of consequence. Because we are the best nation in this continent. And we have to see ourselves that way. For me, creating opportunities is what I like. Better decision-making in terms of what we did in the final third with the opportunities that we created. But Grant, let's be honest, the quality of suffering together, defending, because let's be honest, you are playing against the Mamush. You are playing against Imam Ashok, who is one of my favorite players in the African continent in terms of dribbling wizard. He's a straight footballer. They are talking about Abu Ziko. They've got so much talent. Look at their midfield, Abu Ahmad Fati, experienced players. So they are playing against the top team, Abu Rabia. That's not an easy team. That's Egypt's starting lineup. That's a top class team.
0: Yeah, but I'm still going to remain to say this, that I feel like Coach Peter Msimane Chingos has not been tested yet. We will see in November when they come back to camp what's going to be happening, who are they going to face this time. Remember, for me, I want a real test so I can be convinced the starting 11 of Coach Chingos, it's the one that's going to represent us out there. Remember, Thabiso Rembulo was out in an injury. They say that Aubrey Motiba, Tatibatiba, Tens, he was also out. I'm not going to say much. I'm just excited about one player, Pohon Poole, exciting player, exciting. He reminds me of Keegan Buchanan. You look at a player like Keegan Buchanan, he reminds me also Janaid Hartley in that middle of the park at Verts, and he went to Orlando Pirates, the Sea Robbers. Quality at its best. You look at the distribution of the passes, of interchanging the game. It tells you about him, the quality that he possesses, Pohon Poole. But hey, we say we want to see more of him. I think also another great player that's been doing well now, Sipon Pooley, Panana Tashpot, you look at him in Iran, man of the match, scoring those crucial goals. I'm saying, what is Peter Msimane doing in terms of Zwane Mshishi? He had his time. Now it's time to give other players a chance. We also look at the Amachita qualifying. We are saying all the best for them, the under 20. We're going to the under 23. You look at the combination of Popo, Danson, Mfundo Vilakazi, the paper two in that middle of the park. You see Popo also assisting so many goals, dancing on top of the ball. As his coach, Coach Wadu, said, he doesn't want showboating. But hey, his coach at the national team say, hey, you can dance on top of that ball as long we got goals. They've won that game. We're saying congratulations to the boys. They've been in action last night also. Hey, it's been busy. What can we say? We're also busy at 0-1-1 the Pulse of Jersey. A lot since this morning. Hey. Let's go straight also to Kenya. Let's hear what the captain had to say of Kenya.
6: Some players have received their allowances, but it's not something we expected in terms of rates. But it is what it is. So now we have to control what we have to control, and that is tomorrow and play. Whatever they do with their allowances now, it's up to them.
0: Let's not forget a lot of drama that's been happening in the Kenya League. You look at their association. What's been happening there, I don't know. Benny's been crying and saying, since I've been signed as the head coach in Kenya national team, I haven't got my papers. Every time when we play a game, I have to fly out of the country. He says, I haven't even slept here at one time. And remember, the supporters of Kenya have been complaining about Benny McCarthy and saying he doesn't even watch the local teams. But how can he watch the local teams while his papers are not completed yet? His working permit, we're talking about his working permit, he hasn't received it yet. Hey, a lot of trauma that's been happening. We also got a hold of Benny McCarthy saying a lot about that. Hey, Coach Benny, this is what he had to say.
7: Spain is probably the most gifted and most talented league in the world. Everybody says the Premier League, best league in the world. Yes, because it is the coverage that they have is worldwide. Marketing is incredible. But when you look at football, when you watch Spanish football, you fall in love with football. So Spain have incredible talent. So for him to be part training with the first team of Valencia, it's a massive deal. So there must be something about the kid that is special. Otherwise, he wouldn't be there. Nobody congratulated me when I got the Kenyan job. So why must I make it my... Why must I make it my thing to congratulate other people when they get something? No, I'm very happy. I'm very happy for people when good things in their life happen. And like I said, the day we face each other, we'll have that respect for one another. And he'll probably congratulate me for the work I'm doing with Kenya. And vice versa, I'll congratulate Coach Pitso on taking charge of the Bafana job. There's a mutual respect. He's my senior. We've been very, very good friends from our playing days to now as coaches. We were always on the opposite end of each other having battles. So, yeah, we know each other very, very good at that. So that is for when we play there. And for me being born in South Africa, beautiful country, a lot of love, and it will always have that. But I'm coaching Kenya, so there's no, it's my country. Unfortunately, my country didn't employ me, so why the loyalty is not with that I was born there. The loyalty is the team that believed in me, that gave me the opportunity, that thought that I was the one that can help them move forward into the right direction. That's where my loyalty lies, you know? So
8: do you have faith in the Federation?
7: Do you have faith?
8: That is now to you. Then second.
7: I'm still here, aren't I? I could have walked away long time. I have faith. I have faith in myself that I can change whatever difficulties I am facing as things go by, whether it's with the Federation, whether it's with players. I have faith that I can overturn, that I can change people's minds. And I'm just someone who just don't walk away. I don't give up easily until
9: until there's nothing to convince, then yeah, I take it upon myself that it's not. But I think what the players have showed me, that's more than enough for me to fight for a federation who's maybe not as sharp as they should be. So that can change. People can change, you know. If you lead by example, if you does, at the end of the day, people will think that, listen, we can't continue to do, to work in this way. These guys, we're holding these people back. So the federation eventually one day will change the way they do things and might be surprised, you know. So I still believe that I can do that. I can have some kind of input in changing that and changing the minds and changing the mentality to do things the right way. That's why I'm still here. Otherwise, I would have been long gone. So if I didn't have that kind of faith that they can change, that it can become better, because the roots are there, everything, it is there. There's talent in abundance in this country, and that's the best weapon that you need. If there wasn't this kind of caliber players, then yeah, the federation is fighting a losing battle. But they don't, because there's talent in abundance in the league. There's a lot of talented players. And once the league starts, then it will get showcased. And since Chan, it was only based for local players, but how many of those local players was able to spread their wings and sign for teams abroad because of the talent that they are, that they is. So yeah, I'm sure the federation can change. And I do have still believe in them that they can change. Answer your question?
0: Yeah, the federation and Pernie McCarthy. Look, he's working permits. He's talking about if I didn't believe, I would have left a long time ago. But the country believed in me. Why must I congratulate other people? While I was appointed as the coach of Kenya, the head coach, nobody congratulated me as Pernie McCarthy. He says, hey, I'm only happy for him. But the day we meet, we're going to greet each other. But the loyalty stays with the Kenya, because they believed in me as Pernie McCarthy, as the head coach of Kenya. I'm not going to do them a favor. I'm not going to be saying I'm loyal to them. No, I'm going to punish them anytime I get them. But hey, we're going to see that when it's happening. Let's go on an ad break. When we come back, we continue to talk to Cash McKitlin McCallum, the midfielder of the season, twice in a row. We'll also talk about talent and butter. When we come back.
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0: Remember, before we went to the ad break, we were talking about Pernie McCarthy, the head coach of the Kenyan. He said there's a lot of talent in Kenya, a lot of talent in the league. Some of them, when they're playing in Chan, remember there was only local based players in that tournament. But hey, most of them went out and signed in Europe. Hey, what can we say? Let's come back and do what we do. Let's go back to and at Simba. Coach Steve Parker had that to say.
13: South African coaches have shown, you know, it's not just recent, it's, you know, with Pizzo, Initially, Bradley Carnell, you know, in America. Obviously, Rolani is the success that he's had in bringing. And, you know, obviously, it's good to have myself from Angoba in Tanzania, two very big clubs. So all the coaches are doing well. And I agree with you in a way that South African coaches locally are perhaps not just, you know, looked at enough in terms of the bigger clubs and the bigger jobs. All we can do as coaches is just continue to be successful wherever we are and the teams that we are. And you know, you never know, maybe in the future opportunities will arise. Maybe too late for us sort of more senior older coaches, but hopefully the younger generation of South African coaches can be given a fair crack at certain jobs in the country.
0: Yeah, you've heard from former Stelly Steve Parker saying, hey, our coaches are doing good. You look at Bradley Carnell. You look at Rulani Mokoena at Pyramids. You look at Coach Mangoba at Young Africans. You look at former coach. He's left now. Eric Tinklet. You look at him, Steve Parker. Coaches are doing very well. South African coaches. Hey, what can you say? Let's get into it. We told you that when we come back from Ed Perk, we'll give you cash. Makaula.
11: Coach doesn't...
14: I'm sensing a win. And, I think the guys there really showed up with the work rate. And I'll just say I'm sensing the win. I'm sensing us lifting the trophy.
9: Okay.
14: Yeah, it was like that, but all thanks to my chairman who said no cash, man. Still got the legs. Can you go one more? Or maybe we'll see. I said okay, chairman. It's really exciting to go to another final and with a different group. Yeah, hopefully we'll win it. And
0: yeah, that was Makitlan Makaula saying he's sensing another win for Orlando Pirates. And he said, okay, thank you for my chairman. The chairman believed him. He said to him, look, we'll renew your contract with another 1 year. You still have the legs. Hey, that was Makitlan Makaula, one of the best midfielders in South Africa currently. But hey, let's get into it. We also had Talent Tawafani. He had this to say.
11: Coach doesn't necessarily mean that he doesn't like showboating. Coach is a person who likes goals and like playing direct football. But the moment you score more goals, he's a person who can let you showboat. I believe that in terms of him speaking that he doesn't like this showboating things, it's because the goals are not enough. So the more you put 4 or 5 goals in the back of the net, I believe that he lets you do your own thing. And coach is one person that's really friendly and able to help youngsters because he played 17 years in the top professional league. So I believe that it's something that's going to continue. I'm encouraging these youngsters that are coming from DDC, and I believe that it's something that coach really wants.
15: I believe that there are every player around that plays for Pirates. It's not only me. And for every player that plays for Pirates, they must remember that they're playing for a big institution and they've got a job to do. So the pressure is on all of us. It's not only on me. And whoever gets the opportunity to play that game, I believe that they're going to do best.
0: That was Talent Mbata saying, look, coach, it doesn't mean he doesn't like showboating. No, you must score more goals. He believes in goals. Yeah. And he believes in the young stars. What can you say? But hey, he said, I'm not the only one who's under pressure about that. A lot of senior players also. But all the best. Let's get also Tapelo Toki. Remember when last did we hear from Toki?
16: Did you see the younger players in the first team as well?
17: For me, it's
16: Just laying the culture within the culture of the club, what's expected of them as professionals, and what it takes to be at this level for a long time. It's a position that I've embraced as an individual. When I was young, I had senior players who guided me in my journey. I played with the likes of OJ, or Robin Johannes. So at that age, they made me realize the importance of having someone senior to guide you, not only in terms of playing wise, but in terms of behavior as well, how to conduct yourself as a professional. So I've embraced that role, if I can put it like that. But I'm still also a competitor by nature, so I still also want to compete. But yeah, I play my role as best as I can.
0: That is Tapelo Toki for you saying, look, I played with the likes of Robin Ray, Mapizela, Old John, but hey, we are not there, we are here. He says, look, I'm still competing, I'm still here to guide the younger ones. Hey, what can we say? Let's continue also to talk to the head coach of Orlando Pirates.
17: Yeah. Good afternoon, everyone. About our preparation, the preparation is going well. I think it's a good event. We are really excited to play again this kind of game and to defend this title. We had around 2 weeks to prepare this game. Of course, we missed some of international players like many teams. But at least, the rhythm, the focus was on that game, and especially what a fantastic event we are playing in Dublin. We know it's a city where we have a lot of support. We played a game with the two champions. Fantastic event for the country, for the all the lovers of football. Of course, our aim is just to go in that game with big ambition, willing to do well, to show the best face of Pirate, and of course to give a very good image of football in South Africa. I think what is important is the MTN 8 Cup is watched all over the continent. Let's say even in the world. So it's important for the two teams to give a very good image of football. So, but very excited on my side. I feel a very good energy from our players, from technical staff, we are waiting our international player to come back to finalize the preparation and to play that game.
0: Yeah, that's Coach Wadu for you. So it's, look, I feel the energy. We've been preparing very well, but we also missed our international players. But I will continue at Moses Mapida. We have most of our supporters that side in Durban. But I, he's looking for forward to both teams, Mamelodi Sundowns, Bafana Bastile, Cabo Yellow, the quality they possess in that team of Mamelodi Sundowns. I'm not going to say much. Their quality and Orlando Pirates quality with the younger players that Orlando Pirates has just thrown in that first team. It tells you they possess a lot at the Sea Robbers, Orlando Pirates. Hey, let's continue with Coach Wadu.
17: Yeah, Sidley Ndule, first of all, we are happy to see him back on the pitch. He's on the process of rehabilitation. Soon I think you will be able to see him, but still need a couple of weeks with the performance department, medical department. But the good news is step by step he's coming back on the field. We played a game with the two champions. Fantastic event for the country, for the all the lovers of football, of course our aim is just to go in that game with big ambition, willing to do well, to show the best face of Pirate, and of course to give a very good image of football in South Africa. I think what is important is the MTN 8 Cup is watched all over the continent, let's say even in the world. So it's important for the two teams to give a very good image of football. So, but very excited on my side. I feel a very good energy from our players, from technical staff, and we are waiting our international player to come back to finalize the preparation and to play that game. Look, what I can tell you that is, you know, they are in good shape. They are coming back. We are doing everything, and the medical department, performance department, are doing everything for them to be available for the next games. For now, I cannot tell you more about these players. It's a very good news for us to see them on the field and to train with us. I cannot go further for the next game. Maybe you will see it next couple of games.
0: That was Coach Wadu for you, saying, look, he's excited for certain players. He's excited for them being back in that field at Orlando Pirates. Remember, they're going to this final, Moses Mabhida Stadium, 6 o'clock kickoff, Wafa Wafa MTN 8. I'm not going to be there. You guys will be there. We don't know. But we are looking forward for what's going to happen in that game. We've got a lot of news also that's been coming.
18: Well, you, when you are a team like Mamelodi Sundowns, obviously you need personnel that have been tested, and obviously the combination between experience and youth, because in that position, as be honest, Mugwena has been excellent for so many years now. And I was that player who played so many matches. I do know the impact of having to play so many matches, because meaning you never play fresh. That's why the niggling injury comes into play. But you, when you have a bench that can back you, that can be as same level as you, then even when you're injured, you're not worried, because somebody else will take the team to the level that it's always been. So yeah, I think the recruitment of Pele and Wandile, that for me was huge, because when you look at Wandile, he's young, left center back that is very rare to find in South Africa. So you'd want to have such talent in your team, particularly for Sundowns with so many matches that are coming. Yeah, I feel for them, but they have to make sure that they win football matches for us.
0: Yeah, that was Prashompo for you, saying, look, the caliber of players that Mamelodi Sundowns have in their camp, quality, quality, quality as ever. He knows Mugwena, because they said he's out. Aubrey Mutiba's out. We don't know. But we'll be having a banging of a final at Moses Mabhida this weekend. Hey, let's hear what's been happening at Orlando Pirates.
19: PSL champions Orlando Pirates have launched an urgent high court bid where they're looking to freeze 20.2 million rands across four different Standard Bank accounts. And this, of course, pertains to the internal forensic investigation, which implicates the former finance manager for the club, Daryl Joselowski. Now, in terms of these allegations of systematic fraud, which were orchestrated by Daryl, allegedly between the years 2016 and 2026, they're looking at about 43 million rands, which was allegedly siphoned through 742 suspicious transactions. Now here you're looking at the likes of fake beneficiaries, and these amounts were kept small to ensure that external auditors would not easily pick up on them. In fact, when you read the Times Live article, there was an instance where a manager had purchased a laptop for an employee, was looking to return it, and the reimbursement in terms of Daryl, that took place via petty cash, but he recorded it as an electronic transfer into the manager's bank account. So these are some of the ways in which this was happening. So in terms of the High Court bid, launched the application on the 22nd of September without any notice to Joselowski, because they were worried that money would be moved around, because he also does have an Austrian passport. And but in terms of the club, they have actually said that this is just a precautionary step. It's not alleging any wrongdoing, and that Daryl is in fact cooperating. But in terms of Times Live, they tried to actually go to one of his properties in Glen Hazel, Glen Vista, and the security guards there said they don't know anyone of that name, and in fact they tried to get a hold of him to no avail. But of course now we will see what will happen, because 20 million rands is a lot of money. This is the prize money for
0: Yeah, that's the trauma that's been happening at Orlando Pirates. But hey, what can we say? Look, David Matepula will continue to give you his details when we come back with Football Wednesday, this Wednesday. But hey, I've run out of time. It's a blue Monday. I'm out of the building at this moment. Let's not forget this weekend, the 10th of October, Moses Mabhida Stadium, 6 o'clock kickoff. Wafa Wafa, MTN 8, Orlando Pirates, the Sirobas, the Paka Chuchus, the Happy People will be in action defending their title, the MTN 8, against Mamelodi Sundowns Bafana Ba Style. Kabuyelo Ngwanaka will be in action. It's a sold-out affair. The tickets are sold out as I speak to you. This morning it happened. But hey, I'm not going to say much. Catch me tomorrow, same time, same place. Tomorrow we will be talking about the Proteans. They've been doing what they do best, like the People's Sports Guru. But hey, I'm not going to say much. Catch me same time, same place tomorrow. Next up is Mtepo. He's going to do what he does best. Hey, I don't know. I'm not going to say much. But hey, it is what it is. What can I say? Run your own race. Do not run under people's race. It is the People's Sports Guru. He says thank you to everybody.
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0: We are out of that time. Hey, it's our time to say good night. May the grace of God be with all of you tonight while we leave the studio. And saying, Mtepana, come and do what you do best as usual. Hey, can we say we're coming from a long weekend? It was busy, busy, busy weekend. But hey, let's give you the news that's been happening out there. I'm not going to say much. Thank you.

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